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Win 98.5, your country, and getting ever closer to that appearance by Luke Bryan in Southwest Michigan. And we're getting lined up for that. Always a good time at the farm tour. One of the highlights of the summer season or early fall, however you want to look at it. Got some details coming up on that. Definitely worth checking out. Yeah, farm tour. 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
1: Southwest Michigan weather. A scattered shower or thunder shower possible this evening. And overnight tonight, we expect skies to go partly cloudy. Lows will drop near 62. For Monday, highs near 80. A lot less humid, still plenty of sunshine. For Tuesday, mostly sunny, highs near 80, but watch for a cold front later in the day. This will likely kick up some scattered showers and storms Tuesday night into Wednesday. Wednesday, highs near 77 with more refreshing air for Thursday. Tracking Southwest Michigan's weather, I'm Storm Teammate Chief Meteorologist Ellen Baca.

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0: Yeah, that awkward event that happens early on in relationships sometimes, right? You're going in for the kiss and, oh, are they going to let you do it or are they going to turn the cheek? Yeah, we've all been there, right? Just a little bit awkward. Hey, we're hitting the road again. JD will be hitting the road again next Saturday morning from 10 to noon. He'll be making an appearance over at Dorrance Ford in Galesburg. He'll be, I'm sure, getting some folks signed up to win some tickets, maybe giving away some fabulous prizes, spinning the wheel to win some prizes. 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

Bailey Zimmerman on Your Country, Wind 98.5. Man, what a sticky day it is out there. We got a little bit of rain, but man, we got so much moisture in the air. The dew point, the humidity, off the charts. But it is, there is one good thing about that. Think about it. Normally to work up a sweat, you have to go out and do some jogging or something. And today to work up a sweat, you know what? All you have to do is step out the door, right? There you go. Blake Shelton, Wind 98.5.

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With 98.5, Brantley Gilbert, who's a busy guy. He's been working, of course, on a number of projects and has that new release out, Sins of the Fathers, which is doing very well on the charts. And he even ran into a label mate recently, Alexandra Kay. They were both at the backstage area of the Grand Ole Opry, and they kind of didn't literally run into each other. But you know. You just never know where you're going to find at the Grand Ole Opry, I guess. Hey, Luke Bryan, got that farm tour coming up. We'll talk more about that. Here's Luke right now on Win 98.5.

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1: Southwest Michigan weather. A scattered shower or thunder shower possible this evening. And overnight tonight, we expect skies to go partly cloudy. Lows will drop near 62. For Monday, highs near 80. A lot less humid, still plenty of sunshine. For Tuesday, mostly sunny, highs near 80, but watch for a cold front later in the day. This will likely kick up some scattered showers and storms Tuesday night into Wednesday. Wednesday, highs near 77 with more refreshing air for Thursday. Tracking Southwest Michigan's weather, I'm Storm Teammate Chief Meteorologist Ellen Baca.

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Luke Bryan, Your Country, Win 98.5. Most people are good. And then, of course, there's always a two or three stinkers out there, right? Yeah, I said it. 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
1: Southwest Michigan weather. A scattered shower or thunder shower possible this evening, and overnight tonight we expect skies to go partly cloudy. Lows will drop near 62. For Monday, highs near 80. A lot less humid, still plenty of sunshine. For Tuesday, mostly sunny, highs near 80, but watch for a cold front later in the day. This will likely kick up some scattered showers and storms Tuesday night into Wednesday. Wednesday, highs near 77 with more refreshing air for Thursday. Tracking Southwest Michigan's weather, I'm Storm Teammate Chief Meteorologist Ellen Baca.

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0: Chat Party, Win 98.5 and Up All Night. And if you have been to a street stop recently, also known as a remote, you might have seen JD out and about. JD and Mandy, I think they also are at a local restaurant on Wednesdays. 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They often do. And the reason they are carrying those is because we have a great business in Battle Creek called Serial City Screen Printing that is printing up those fabulous jackets and beanies and hoodies. I don't know if they do coffee cups or not, but we have a lot of stuff that we give away. In fact, JD is going to be out at Dorrance Ford in Galesburg this coming Saturday, 10 a.m. to noon. So stop by. You might just get some great gear from Serial City Screen Printing and your country, Win 98.5.
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Often get requests for him. Hopefully that is taking care of a few folks who are wanting to hear some Luke. It is a passing gas weekend. When you hear the cue to text, make sure you are texting Mullins Roofing to 80373. If you do that, you just might win $40 in free gas. Would you like $40 off your gas bill? That'll help.

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Win 98.5. Yeah, looking forward to Luke Bryan coming to Michigan September the 20th. They'll be at the John Schoendorf Dairy Farm, brought to you by Bayer. They are putting on the Luke Bryan Farm Tour this year. 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
1: Southwest Michigan weather. A scattered shower or thunder shower possible this evening. And overnight tonight, we expect skies to go partly cloudy. Lows will drop near 62. For Monday, highs near 80. A lot less humid, still plenty of sunshine. For Tuesday, mostly sunny, highs near 80, but watch for a cold front later in the day. This will likely kick up some scattered showers and storms Tuesday night into Wednesday. Wednesday, highs near 77 with more refreshing air for Thursday. Tracking Southwest Michigan's weather, I'm Storm Teammate Chief Meteorologist Ellen Baca.

0: With 98.5, Morgan Wallen, who recently made a Michigan appearance, a very successful pair of concerts down at Ann Arbor, or over at, depending on where you are at in Michigan. But yeah, great pair of concerts. Nice to see Morgan wearing the maize and blue. I must tell you that. I am a maize and blue guy. I'm a Michigan fan. Hopefully that doesn't alienate any Spartan fans or Chippewa fans or whatever. You know, I don't hate other schools. I just like my Wolverines. It is what it is.
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0: Oh, excuse me. 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
11: You stepped out for your morning jog, except it's not your usual morning jog. 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You lost track of how far you've run, somewhere just past the city limits. You can't stop. You have to find out what happens next. Then it's over. The universe seems bigger. You feel different. You feel like you have no idea where you are. Audible. Stories that speak to you.

Yeah, love that. Ella Langley on Win 98.5. That is a wrap for another Sunday Night Playground. Hopefully you had a good time tonight. Hopefully there was a tune or two or three that you liked. And hopefully I kind of made your world a little bit bigger with some great information. So there you go. Jim Williams saying so long. Hopefully you all have a great week. Keep it safe out there. And Lord willing, I'll be back with you next Sunday night, 7 to midnight. Looking forward to that. Y'all have a good one.

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7: 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Check us out on Facebook, where complete supply lists for all grades are posted. 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We would love to welcome you to the Pansophia family, where every student matters and every moment counts.
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2: Red, red, red, red, red, red, red, red, red, red, red, red, red, red, red, red, red, red, red, red, red, red, red, red, red, red, red, red, red, red, red, red, red, red, red, red, red, red, red, red, red, red, red, red, red, red, red, red, red, red, red, red, red, red, red, red, red, red, red, red, red, red, red, red, red, red, red, red, red, red, red, red, red, red, red, red, red, red, red, 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
4: Michigan Ag Now. This is your morning report, and I'm Rusty Halverson. USDA's Risk Management Agency is bringing back an option for insured producers to buy an additional 5% of prevented planting coverage. The option begins with crops associated with the August 31st filing date for the 2027 and succeeding crop years. RMA Administrator Pat Swanson says the decision follows producer feedback.
5: So we had a lot of feedback after November 30th last year when the Prevent Plant 5 buy-up was removed from the policies. And so we listened to the feedback, and I was very happy to be able to announce that we are bringing that additional buy-up option back to our farmers and giving them that opportunity to buy up that additional 5%.
4: Swanson says the additional coverage is especially important when weather prevents a producer from getting a crop in the ground after investments have already been made.
5: As farmers, and I'm a farmer from Iowa, so I can speak to the farmers in Iowa. When we have a flooding event that takes, you know, creates a problem that we're unable to plant our crops during the spring, you know, I know that it's, you know, very concerning for the farmers and wanting them to be able to have this option to just give them a little more, this is only 5% additional coverage. So it's not like we're giving them a lot more money, but just a little bit more to help with the expenses they've already had. You know, prevented planting is about helping them recover from the costs that they already have incurred by not being able to plant, you know, having already put some inputs in or paid for inputs. So this just gives them some of that, helps them recover from some of that.
4: Swanson says producers should talk with their crop insurance agent to see what coverage makes sense for their operation. That's this hour's Michigan Ag Now report, and I'm Rusty Halverson.
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11: Much of this upcoming work week, high temperatures right around 80 degrees, and we'll just have to dial in when we'll have our chance of rain. Today, that's not going to be the case. Partly cloudy. Finally, some more comfortable air moving in with a high temperature up around 80, light northwest wind. Tonight, mostly clear, low right around 60. For Tuesday, we'll have increasing cloud cover. We'll become breezy with a chance of evening showers and thunderstorms with a high temperature up around 80. I'm Storm Team 8 meteorologist Matt Kirkwood, tracking southwest Michigan's weather.

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1: I guess that means it's our turn to sing.
2: Yeah, let's do it.
1: Happy Monday!
2: Good morning!
1: Good morning!
3: Good morning!
1: Good morning! One,
2: two,
1: one, two,
2: three. Good morning!
1: There she is.
2: Good morning!
1: Hello, and how are you?
2: I'm doing great.
1: Early in the morning.
2: I said good morning.
1: Hello, and how are you?
2: Let's do it again, JD.
1: Sure.

0: Welcome. It is August 17th, 2026. We probably should check out here. Can you hear everything okay?
1: It's on Monday. It's a little low. It's fine, though.
0: It's a little
1: but
0: low.
1: But I'm probably going deaf because I do turn my music up way too high and don't wear ear protection when I go to metal festivals like I did last weekend.
0: You did do metal fest this weekend.
1: Didn't wear ear protection one time.
0: That was right down, you know, that was right down there at Lila Arboretum.
1: Yeah,
0: correct?
1: That was a great time. Wow.
0: I'm glad you had a great time down there. That's awesome. I'm sure the neighborhood really appreciated it too.
1: No, actually they don't.
0: They don't appreciate it.
1: No.
0: Well, that's too bad.
1: If we have any listeners that live in that area, feel free to text in 80373 and let me have it.
0: Yeah. It was all your fault, Mandy.
1: Yeah.
0: All right. So we have some things that are coming up. I came across some hacks that you can use that are safe to use and hacks that are kind of dangerous.
1: Oh, okay.
0: Now I got to go find them again because I thought I had copied a link and sent it off to me because I thought that was really a good read, but I didn't have that. So
1: wow, this Monday really be Mondaying, huh?
0: We are Mondaying like you would not believe this morning. Mm-hmm.
1: Oh, man. We'll get through it, though.
0: You got
1: Heck
0: it.
1: Yeah.
0: So, just so you know, in a recent study published in the European Journal of Nutrition, higher habitual coffee intake to a leaner body composition featuring lower total and visceral fat mass and higher skeletal muscle mass despite participants having a similar body mass index. Key findings: less fat, higher coffee consumptions tracked with lower body fat percentage and reduced visceral body fat.
1: All right, so I'm going to make three more pots of coffee this morning because then I can have my figure.
0: Amen. More muscle.
1: Who needs GLP-1s when you got caffeine?
0: That's right. Regular drinkers showed greater skeletal muscle mass.
1: Really?
0: What happened?
1: It looks like they decided that coffee was healthy again. I feel like it goes back and forth like every year.
0: Mandy, wait.
1: It's bad for us, good for us, bad for us, good for us.
0: Right. Wait until they start telling us wine drinking is healthy for us again, too.
1: Well, actually, it has antioxidants.
0: I know.
1: Yeah. Mm-hmm.
0: Yeah. I know.
1: So
0: I agree.
1: Maybe I should drink as much of it as I can.
0: There you go. And have as much coffee.
1: Oh, yeah. Coffee and wine.
0: Yeah.
1: So I don't know if they go together, though.
0: It also says your overall body weight and BMI remain comparable across low and high coffee groups, indicating a shift in actual body makeup rather than total weight. So there you go.
1: Wow. I already got a curvy figure. Imagine what it'd be like if I didn't drink coffee. Where's my benefit? Come on now.
0: You'd look like, are you telling me you look like the number 8?
1: Yeah. Okay. The belly and the head.
0: Okay.
1: That's funny. I said that to Tim the beer guy.
0: Did you really?
1: Yes, this weekend.
0: Oh, poor Tim.
1: Yeah.
0: It's all right. But you know what?
1: By
0: the way, how did that go? Did everything go good on Saturday?
1: It was wonderful. Thank you to everybody that came out to Royal Chevrolet GMC out in Coldwater. They gave away free oil changes, so congratulations to the winner of those.
0: Mm-hmm.
1: And then Kelly Butters, she's the one that won those Luke Bryan tickets. So, Kelly, way to go.
0: Hey, Kelly.
1: And she was sweet. And actually, I think everybody came out to say goodbye.
0: That's fantastic.
1: Were happy to, of course, put their name in the box.
0: Well, that, but I also saw a lot of smiling faces that were a little bit...
1: And some tears shed.
0: Yeah, so you had a lot of photos that you put up there, which was great. I'm glad everybody came out and saw you.
1: I even got a kissy from a doggy on my cheek.

0: some Hank, man.
1: Let's do it.
0: Come on. Let's get ratty on a Monday and make it a Friday. What do you say?
1: It's a kick butt morning tune, baby.
0: How many people right now just went, oh, dude, just be quiet.
1: I know, right? We haven't even started.

0: Turn it up.
1: You can always have more than one favorite song. Your country is on with 98.5.

0: gentlemen. Welcome from the Win98.5 Newsroom. We got Brett Briscoe. Good morning, sir. How are you?
1: Good morning.
2: I'm good. You?
0: Fabulous. Mandy is finally getting to take a breath, even though she has to be at work today.
1: Right.
0: Yes. You had a busy one. My goodness.
1: Yeah, because like the way it went was, I just could not get to sleep Thursday night. So, and I knew Friday was going to suck because I got up at 5. I did the show, did all my things. Had to go out to the Metal Fest at the Lila Arboretum, and I was emceeing until like about midnight. Then I went to go get Burger King. I had, you know me, I don't eat all day.
0: You got to eat.
1: Yeah. I was in line at Burger King that night for like a half hour.
0: Did they not have food at that metal show that you were at? They didn't have food there?
1: Well, you know me, I get doing things and I don't focus on what I'm supposed to do and I don't eat food. Plus, I didn't want to spend the money on it. But spend money on DoorDash, which doesn't make any
0: just
1: sense.
0: Like doubles the cost.
1: I know. So then I had to get up at 6 in the morning so I could get ready and out to Coldwater by 10. And I want to say, everybody, thank you for coming out to Royal Chevrolet GMC out in Coldwater. I actually got a beautiful rose plant from Brandy.
0: Oh, Brandy.
1: She is so sweet.
0: Brandy's awesome. That's cool.
1: Yeah.
0: So when she gave you that, was it multicolored or was it red?
1: They're like little pink roses, and most of them haven't budded yet. That way she said so I could plant it.
0: Oh, that's really neat.
1: The ground. And she picked pink for breast cancer awareness.
0: Oh, that's
1: since
0: awesome.
1: I'm a pre-viver.
0: Yeah.
1: You know, after my surgery and all the medication I got to take.
0: Okay. Well, that's awesome for her to think of you like
1: that.
0: Isn't
1: that sweet? Oh, it made me cry. We were like crying. Oh.
0: You know. And then Brett Briscoe.
1: Lucy Kleckner, too.
0: Brett Briscoe was out just as much as you were over the weekend.
1: Oh, were you? What were you doing?
2: I had flag football to broadcast Saturday morning and then volleyball.
0: Who's playing flag football? Is that the girls or the boys?
2: It's actually girls. It's actually an official sport. Indiana High School Athletic Association made it an official sport this year.
0: Great.
1: I didn't know that.
0: That's cool.
1: Oh, that's cool.
0: Yeah. I think so. How many girls actually got tackled even though they were supposed to pull the flag?
2: A lot. It's way more physical than you would imagine.
0: Today is a big day. This all day today is the Calhoun County Fair, and I'm going to be out there from 4 until 6 this afternoon. By the way, from 9 to 3, it's Veterans and First Responders Day. Show your ID. You get in free.
1: Ooh, all right.
0: Which is cool. And then tonight, the TK Pro Rodeo with special guest Dwayne Spa is on the grandstand tonight, TK Rodeo. And that's $15 at the grandstand, $10 for kids at the grandstand. You got a family pass that you can get pays for the whole week, which is $40 if you want to do that. And there's so many different things that we'll get into because I broadcast live from there this afternoon.
1: Oh, fun. Fun. I don't think I've ever been to the Calhoun County Fair.
0: Really?
1: Yeah.
0: You know what? It's a fair. I can't wait to start eating.
1: I know. Yes.
0: That's all I got to
1: say.
0: All right. Anything on a stick, right? I've got to have my corn dog. I wonder if anybody has sweet corn out at the Calhoun County Fair.
1: Oh, I hope so. I haven't had sweet corn in so long.
2: That time of year, right?
0: Oh, I would think so. I mean, I love it when they still have the husk on the end, mm-hmm. and they just pull it down, and they dip it in hot butter, and they just soak it, and then turn it upside down, salt and pepper it, and hand it to you.
1: Oh, yum. I got to have salt and butter.
0: Ooh.
1: I've never done pepper on it, though. Maybe I should try that next time.
0: Yeah. It's a new thing that I tried myself, and it wasn't bad. It was pretty good. Hey, anything with salt, I'm all about it. And butter.
1: Oh, what about you, Brett?
2: Just butter and some salt.
0: Butter and some salt.
1: Butter and some salt.
2: Yeah.
0: Yeah. Pepper was new.
1: I have memories of my dad would always do like a couple rows of, what was it? Something, peaches and cream brand corn.
0: Oh.
1: And in addition to the field corn for like, you know.
0: Was it good?
1: Oh, yeah. We had corn all summer long. It was always corn and hamburgers. When I was a kid, I couldn't stand it because every single night was corn and hamburgers.
0: I had
1: for
0: in-laws.
1: Several months.
0: I had in-laws that they were pork farmers.
1: Okay.
0: So it was pork burgers all summer long.
1: The plight of a country kid.
2: Don't get me started on pork burgers. No. Oh, my goodness.
1: Like, that sounds good now, but I imagine if I had it every night, I'd probably sing a different tune.
0: Amen.
2: Yeah. What do you put on your pork burger?
0: Mine was barbecue.
1: Ooh.
2: I put barbecue. That way. Those are really good.
0: Yep.
2: A little relish on them is really good.
0: Okay. Cheese? Yeah. You put cheese on your pork burger?
2: No.
0: I have done that.
2: You know, mustard, ketchup, and some onion and some pickles is really good.
0: Dude, basically what you're doing is burying the flavor of the pork burger because there really isn't a lot if you cook it out too much.
1: You got to season it.
0: You got to season it up with everything. All right.
2: I love pork. And you know what? When I moved up here from southern Indiana, I'd never heard of pork burgers before.
0: Oh, I get addicted to them. And then
2: there's no such thing as that down south.
1: Oh, really? No. Okay.
2: Yeah.
0: It's crazy. I didn't know that. I thought that was like nationwide.
2: No. Nobody down home's ever heard of them.
0: Okay. Hey, what's your top story? Go ahead. What's your top story?
2: Coming up, we'll tell you about a shooting in Kalamazoo. Police still investigating two fatal accidents from over the weekend in Branch County.
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0: Spin 98.5 with JD and Mandy in the morning. Luke Combs' new song, Be By You. It's JD and Mandy. Hey, by the way, the Passing Gas Weekend. What do you say we extend that till 10 o'clock this morning?
1: Yeah, let's do that. Okay.
0: All right. So text Mullins Roofing right now.
1: Mm-hmm.
0: Just go to 80373 and text Mullins Roofing. And you get in the running for $40 in free gas.
1: Wow, okay. I'll take $40.
0: I'm sure you would.
1: Well, how about you guys, because I can't enter. Obviously, I work here and the lawyers won't let me, so you need to win it so you can give it to me, right? Yeah?
0: How about half? How about half?
1: Yeah, they won't even give me half. No, I wouldn't do it if I won
0: gas
1: either.
0: Gas prices the way they are, they aren't doing it either. Yeah.
1: Oh my gosh. Good morning, Brett.
2: Good morning. Kalamazoo public safety officials say an 18-year-old man is hospitalized after being shot early Sunday morning on the north side of the city. The shots were fired around 1 a.m. on Fox Ridge Drive near Alamo Avenue, and officers found a man with several gunshot wounds. He remains in critical condition. Police have not released information on the suspect who is being sought for the shooting and have not released the victim's name. Michigan State Police say a 26-year-old Union City woman has died after she crashed her ATV into a tree Friday night. That crash happened in Union Township on Sullivan Road a little after 9 p.m. She was trying to pass another vehicle on the road when she lost control and crashed into the tree without wearing a helmet. Police also believe alcohol was a factor in that crash. Her name has not been released. Also on Friday night, a 25-year-old man was struck and killed by a car on the south side of Coldwater. Coldwater police say they were dispatched to South Clay Street near Darling Avenue around 11:30 p.m. That's where they found the man in the northbound lane of South Clay Street. He was struck by a 2022 Kia Sorento that was being driven by a 41-year-old Coldwater woman. He later died from his injuries at Insight Hospital and Medical Center, Coldwater. Coldwater police are asking anyone who saw the pedestrian or witnessed the crash to contact their office at 517-278-4525. Police statewide are doing their annual Drive Sober or Get Pulled Over campaign through Labor Day. The Michigan Office of Highway Safety Planning says Labor Day weekend is one of the deadliest times every year for drivers. In 2025, 1,002 deadly crashes happened on Michigan roads, and OHSP says 44% of those involved alcohol or drugs. Police also remind people that being caught driving under the influence will cost you a lot of money. And there's a new website that lets you check to see if your vehicle has been spotted by a flock camera. The Have I Been Flock site tracks flock audit logs and allows drivers to see if their license plate has been run by law enforcement agencies using the flock camera system. In sports, the Tigers' slide continues. They fell to the White Sox on Sunday 7-5 at Comerica, and Chicago completes a three-game sweep. Tyler Holton was tagged with a loss after allowing three runs on three hits and two walks. Tigers now 5.5 back in the AL Central, but still just a game back in the AL wild card race for that third and final spot. That's a crowded race, six teams within 2.5 games. Lions get back to practice at Allen Park today as they make preparations for preseason game number 2. That'll come up at Ford Field on Saturday at noon against the Washington Commanders. For Win 98.5, I'm Brett Briscoe.
3: It's a sound every Michigander knows. That 2 a.m. rhythm on the roof that makes you wonder, is it holding? You lie there in the dark, listening for a drip that shouldn't be there. The storm has passed, but the worry shouldn't linger. 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
4: much of this upcoming work week. High temperatures right around 80 degrees, and we'll just have to dial in when we'll have our chance of rain. Today, that's not going to be the case. Partly cloudy. Finally, some more comfortable air moving in with a high temperature up around 80, light northwest wind. Tonight, mostly clear, low right around 60. For Tuesday, we'll have increasing cloud cover. We'll become breezy with a chance of evening showers and thunderstorms with a high temperature up around 80. I'm Storm Team 8 meteorologist Matt Kirkwood, tracking southwest Michigan's weather.
1: Thank you very much, Matt. The current temperature is 65 degrees. It's JD and Mandy in the morning.
0: It's Billy Currents. It's People Are Crazy. We're going to get totally random. Plus, really sad news out of Hollywood last night.
1: Oh, she died so young, too. Yep.

saw the old man's face. Front page obituary, he was a millionaire. He left his fortune to some guy he barely knew. His kids were mad as hell.

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1: Over there, the Pride of Scots.
2: Mandy Marshall.
0: It's JD. We're coming off of this weekend here, and the Dandy one is going. She got, what, 3 more days left? Your last day is Wednesday.
2: Yep, morning show. I know, I know.
0: Sad news, Hayden Panettiere passed away at the age of 36 yesterday. No word on the cause of death. And you know everybody's going to be all over this with all kinds of, you know, it must have been this or it must have been that. You know what?
2: Yeah, she passed away. It's a little too early to know at this point.
0: Right. In May, Hayden released a memoir called This Is Me, A Reckoning, where she talked about her personal struggles, including depression, addiction, domestic abuse, and the death of her brother in 2023. Hayden's big break was at the as the indestructible cheerleader on NBC's Heroes, which ran from 2006 to 2010. But by then, she'd already spent years as a child actress. She played a young aunt named Dot in Pixar's A Bug's Life. I remember that one.
2: I only know her for her voice work.
0: Mm-hmm. That's all right, though. Her other credits include Nashville, which was a big country TV show, which apparently a lot of the country stars did not like the show.
2: Oh, really? I didn't know that.
0: Yeah, and I think it's because it depicted some reality there.
2: Oh, yeah.
0: Oh, and by the way, she was in the 4th and 6th Scream movies.
2: Oh, now I did love those. I'm just trying to think who she was in that one.
0: In the Scream movies?
2: I don't recognize her.
0: Okay. And then she leaves behind an 11-year-old daughter named Kaya.
2: So young.
0: Whom she had with her former fiancé, Vladimir Kachik, I think it's Kishko. He was a fighter, a boxer.
2: Oh, I got you. I got you. Oh, that's so sad.
0: It is sad. But
2: she's so young at 36, too. Wow. Yeah.
0: So this was her character in A Bug's Life.
3: Yes, Mother.
4: What did I tell you about trying to fly?
3: Not until my wings grow in.
4: Right.
2: So cute. I bet they went through so much helium doing that show.
0: I bet they did.
2: Yes, look at it.
0: I have always wanted to do a character in a cartoon.
2: Oh, really?
0: I have always wanted to do that. I think it would be the most fun ever to be able to create a character on screen that kids are going to watch.
2: That'd
0: be cool.
2: Fun.
0: Yeah, I mean, it's like, how many times can I imitate Scooby-Dooby-Doo? You know?
2: Isn't that Casey Kasem that did that one?
0: Yeah, he did.
2: Yeah, that's
0: he
2: so cool.
0: He was also Robin from Batman and Robin, too.
2: Oh, I didn't know that one.
0: You can actually look his name up, and it'll give you a list of the ones that he's done, and you'll be surprised.
2: He's incredible.

0: and Chevy Silverado. It's JD and Mandy in the morning. Time for JD's randomness now. These are random facts that could help you win the next trivia contest you play. Or it's just good old stuff to talk about.
1: All right, what do you got for us today?
0: By the way, it's brought to you by Once Upon a Child, Mike and Tammy and the family over there. First of all, they just got done celebrating their 39th wedding anniversary. And then there's all kinds of stuff that is available for your team, whether you're Michigan State, Michigan, or maybe you're Lakeview.
1: Okay.
0: Or what's the other? Harper? I'm kind of going off the top of my head here. Harper Creek High School.
1: Oh, yeah.
0: They've got
1: yeah.
0: that kind of stuff over there if, you know, if it comes in a trade or something like that. But they've got all of that in. 77% of people preferred instant coffee over drip in a blind test. Now, they conducted this by the food lab at Drexel University in Philadelphia. To be fair, they used fancy instant coffee like Illy Intenso Bold Roast, not the 16-year-old Maxwell House from Grandma's Cupboard.
1: Okay, okay.
0: The first chocolate bar was made in 1847. Up to that point, chocolate was just a drink.
1: Really?
0: Now, no people just drink chocolate milk, I think, right? Mm-hmm. Nobody really does that anymore, drinks chocolate.
1: Yeah, I don't think so. I think it's just chocolate milk.
0: I don't think I could
1: But I eat a lot of chocolate.
0: Oh, who wouldn't? Yeah. Yes, when people say, what kind of chocolate do you like? Yes.
1: I do have one from my favorite channel on YouTube is called Chat History.
0: Let's do it.
1: And it's all like it explains like historical things in a compilation unless you go to his actual channel. Mm-hmm. So when somebody says here, I'll show you, you immediately know it's about to go bad, right? Well, in the 1871, a lawyer named Clement Vandenham proved that murder victim could accidentally have shot himself. He grabbed a gun. He thought it was unloaded and he showed how he could have shot himself and he actually shot himself.
0: That is a random fact.
1: Yeah, he died, but his client was acquitted. I mean, technically, he won the argument.
0: Joe!
1: He was lawyering until the day he died.
0: I guess. Random, we know. But they are true facts that could help you win the next trivia. That sounds like something like you'd watch on an old episode of Matlock.
1: Oh, I'm gonna send you the link, or maybe I'll post on our Facebook.
0: That might not be a bad idea.
1: It's so funny.
0: All right. By the way, the schedule for the Calhoun County Fair is up there as well. I'll be broadcasting live from 4 to 6. That is JD's randomness. A little bit of effort from Mandy, of course.
1: Yeah, and if you are a Vandenham, I'm sorry I laughed at your ancestor.
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0: JD, Mandy in the morning, and that's Carry On from Kenny. I bet you anything, that is going to be his next number one song. He is so close to having the number one song.
1: Well, it's good to see Kenny Chesney have another number one.
0: You know what? He's doing what the great George Strait used to do. He follows with the times, yet still Kenny.
1: Yeah, you know what? He really does.
0: Follows with the times, but yet still George Strait.
1: Mm-hmm.
0: It's really weird how
1: that's
0: they were
1: authentic,
0: able to
1: too. He's not just copying the music trends that are happening, too.
0: Mm-hmm. Yeah. By the way, did you see that 1 in 5 Americans prefer cooking tips from influencers over their own mom?
1: Oh, really?
0: Wait, listen. My mom was the best cook.
1: Was everything good, though?
0: Oh. Mom had one dish that she made, and she got it from my Aunt Lorraine.
1: Okay.
0: And it was a shrimp casserole.
1: That you could never eat.
0: Oh, she made it. It was fantastic.
1: How do you know
0: my
1: though?
0: Aunt
1: You're
0: Lorraine.
1: Allergic.
0: My Aunt Lorraine. Well, I was a kid then, so I didn't. I was fine, obviously.
1: Oh, you. Oh, so you got that allergy
0: came
1: as
0: older,
1: you got older.
0: When I was an adult,
1: I gotcha.
0: So mom gets the recipe because everybody loved it.
1: Mm-hmm.
0: And my Aunt Lorraine said, well, I just followed the recipe because it became a thing in our family. Mom is fantastic, except for the shrimp casserole. So she left. She had to go out for like a convention. She was a teacher, so she had to leave for, I think, to a town in Minnesota somewhere for a couple of days.
1: Mm-hmm.
0: And dad was left.
1: Oh, no. What happened?
0: And he kept giving us the shrimp casserole, and he would put it on our plates. And we all stared at it. And he goes, everybody's eating it. Come on. We all looked at each other, and we all like banded together. It was like dad was trying to make it no democracy. And we said in the end, we all went, listen, Dad, if you eat the rest of it, we'll eat our portion. And he looked and he went, let's go get pizza. I'll never forget that. That was my favorite. One of my favorite moments.
1: It must have been delicious
0: moments.
1: That you would choose starvation over eating the shrimp salad. I find that funny.
0: Shrimp casserole.
1: So is your family more of a dictatorship than a democracy then? Is that what I'm hearing?
0: Sometimes. Sometimes. Jeez. It all depended on situations.
1: Oh my gosh, like shrimp salad.
0: So here was the other thing too. It was like dad was really good at helping my mom with laundry. Like mm-hmm. he would come home and... You know, I think sometimes you work together as a husband and wife, and you say, hey, look, can you help me out with this? It'd be great. Mm-hmm. You know, it's either that or you make the meals, right?
1: Right.
0: Well, mom was like the world's best cook outside of my grandma.
1: Okay.
0: All right. Oh, man, my grandma could bread pork chops and make them delish. I don't know what she did, but it was fantastic. Anyway, I digress.
1: I'm so hungry now.
0: I know. I'm sorry.
1: Thanks.
0: So... All of a sudden, we started seeing dad hanging clothes and folding them and doing all of that stuff. And he basically just said, either I cook the meals or I have delicious meals that Doris makes. I'll be happy to hang those laundry. I'll happy to hang that laundry for you. Honey. No
1: oh, there
0: problem.
1: You go. Yeah. Do you think now that they heard you say that up in heaven, like your grandma's picking on your mom now?
2: Did you hear what John said? My food's better than yours.
0: Coming to my dad and giving him a bad time.
2: Yeah.
0: Going to my mom's dreams. Hello. Did you see that your son thinks that my food was better than yours? My mother would tell you that she wouldn't fight that one.
1: Oh my gosh, that's funny.
0: I guess all of the sisters. There's 5 of them.
1: Okay.
0: They're like a mafia. But all of the sisters were excellent cooks.
1: Really?
0: Yeah. Grandma was the best, man.
1: Wish I would have had it.

0: So if I say hot dish,
1: you don't know what a hot dish is.
2: I had no idea what a hot dish is. Maybe it's just me.
0: No.
2: I don't know.
0: No, it's okay.
2: I don't know if it's a Michigan thing or a Mandy thing.
0: I think other areas say it differently. Like hot dish could be like different noodles and burgers and people throw things together.
2: Mm-hmm.
0: My mom she made a killer hot dish and it could be like tater tot hot dish. She could do, you know, goulash. If I say goulash,
2: yeah, now,
0: do you know
2: I knew
0: that?
2: What that was.
0: Okay, that's a hot dish.
2: My mom always alluded that it was like a Czechoslovakian thing.
0: Oh, really?
2: Yeah, because I'm third generation Czech. Oh. So I thought it was just a Slavic type dish, but then everybody else knew what it was too, so maybe I got misled.
0: I think I am. I'm trying to think now. You said third generation Czech. I think I am third generation Norwegian German.
2: I can see that. And I always guess that. I think we've talked about that before. Yeah. Yep.
0: That's why I love when your you start features. Talking about the Norwegian history, I get crazy about that stuff. I love that.
2: That's so cool. Yeah.
0: I never got into the German history, though. I was more into the Norwegian.
2: Yeah, oh, German's really interesting. Well, like, German is kind of like a diet Viking.
0: Is it?
2: It's very Viking influenced, I feel like.
0: All right. So 18% of Americans, as you listen to JD and Mandy on Win 98.5, they would be more likely to take cooking advice from a so-called food influencer than their own mother. 33% say their mom's recipes are on par with cooking advice from social media. I dare anybody. Well, I don't want to put my mom up against anybody now. She's almost she's almost 90.
2: Oh, my gosh.
0: So doubtful that she's going to want to compete.
2: Mm-hmm.
0: However, she, all depends on what you're making.
2: Oh, right.
0: What now was so funny because I'll call and say, hey, mom, you know, you used to do this with a roast beef or you used to do this in a crock pot with pork chops and it had such great flavor. Mine always kind of dry out. What do you suggest? I don't want to overuse barbecue. And she goes, well, I think I used ranch dressing.
2: Really?
0: Yeah. And I went, you did that? Yeah, but I can't quite remember. Like I said, she's almost 90 now.
2: Yeah,
0: she goes,
2: yeah.
0: Here's her favorite line now. Just Google it.
2: Oh my gosh. Maybe stay off TikTok though, because they think you should like put tape over your mouth when you go to sleep.
0: We got that coming up yet too. We didn't get to that on Friday,
2: did we?
0: So we're gonna have to we'll get to the tape in the mouth.

0: know.
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2: Yeah, so check out Yeti Pie and get all that deliciousness.
1: S'mores Pizza.
2: Oh, S'mores Pizza.
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2: The curly pepperoni.
1: Yes. And after we just talked about people getting recipes from hacks over their mother, we all have to take a deep breath and go, Yeti Pie.
2: Yep. Yeah. Maybe you get Yeti Pie instead.
1: That's a great idea. So you actually had come across something interesting about cameras. And what's the word for people who are using them to stalk people? What?
3: They're called flock cameras. Mm-hmm. Okay. And police use, I mean, they're everywhere now. And they just keep popping up. What they do is read your license plate.
1: Okay. Mm-hmm. And I remember they used to use that in intersections for a while where they were giving you tickets. Like, say you were doing a rolling stop and you'd get
3: they were called red light cameras.
1: Yes.
2: Yeah. And you were getting tickets. I think that's a different aspect than what these are, isn't it?
3: Yeah. And you know, those caught a lot of flack. But these flock cameras, man, between this and data centers, if you want to get a fired up conversation going, just mention one of those. And, I mean, it's going to escalate. But there's a new website that lets you check to see if your car's been recorded by flock cameras. It's called Have I Been Flocked?
2: Well, what the flock?
1: Wow.
3: Yeah, what the flock?
2: Oh, yeah. My gosh.
1: Flock of seagulls, man.
3: Yeah, yeah. Well, what it does, it tracks flock audit logs and allows drivers to see if their license plate has actually been run by law enforcement agencies. Flock cameras, the site says if a person's license plate shows up, it means that their license plate was photographed and that the operator on the flock system searched the database for that license plate. But they say that the audit logs include the stated reason someone in law enforcement gave a look at the license plate, but the database does not show when or if your vehicle passed one of the flock safety cameras.
2: I know I'm being very Mandy about this when I say who's checking the police, because like I saw some stories where like exes of police officers, they were being stalked by the exes that were in the force.
1: No kidding.
2: Within it. So I think checks and balances really are important. So
1: totally
2: I like this website.
1: I think there should only be certain people who can check this stuff. They should have like a certain job, and that's what one person does. That's their job in the police force, so that the cops actually have to go through them.
3: Yeah, well, the company's name is called Flock.
1: Flock.
3: That's where they get their name from. Mm-hmm. And they announced Friday they're adding new security features in their surveillance system after multiple reports of police abusing the cameras.
2: Right.
3: Because it uses AI to scan and collect data on license plates, which is shared by police departments across the country. Dozens of officers have now been accused of using the system for personal use, including stalking former partners. Last week, CEO of Flock announced that new guardrails, such as requiring police to label every search with a case number and starting an automatic review for abnormal search activity.
1: Again, somebody's got to ruin it for somebody else when it could be a good thing to find criminals. Now we're using them to mess around with other people. So somebody's got to ruin the easy process for somebody else.
2: Yeah, that's what I was like saying initially. If there should be a way to randomize it so you can't find somebody who's been in your life.
3: Exactly, because I think it was just last week somewhere in Ohio, there was a kidnapping and they were able to track down the car within 30 minutes using flock cameras.
1: Fabulous.
3: Which is what it was intended for.
1: Right. Mm-hmm. And I believe they are using these at airports all over the country too. Something similar to this because people ding cars and don't report them. So the cameras are there to get driver's license or people who have driven away, and they can find who that person is real quick.
2: Mm-hmm.
1: So I know they're doing that. But, man, that's just another thing to fear in this country. Wow.
2: Well, this was a big deal of debate out in Kalamazoo at their, like, city commission meeting or something like that, where the public came in.
1: Yeah, you had talked about
2: it. It was like a public conference or something.
1: Absolutely. All right. Well, that's Briscoe's Bowl, brought to you by Yeti Pie in Battle Creek. Check out all of their menu selections today on Facebook. It's Detroit-style pizza. What was the one that everybody salivates at?
2: S'more pizza.
1: S'mores pizza, of course.
2: I did it without the H. Look at me go.
1: The Beast Feast.
3: I want the
2: Yum.
3: Beast Feast.
1: Yeah.
3: That's right up my alley,
1: you
3: man.
1: You got it, man. All right. Mm-hmm. Either way, Briscoe's Bowl back again tomorrow. What's your top story, my friend?
3: Coming up, data centers. We'll tell you about some information on those.
0: So let's talk about your job. Another long week, same old thing, blah, blah, blah.
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0: Lainey Wilson, and somewhere over Laredo at 7:33 over there, the beautiful Pride of Scots.
1: What do you want?
2: Mandy Marshall.
0: I want a donut. That's what I want.
2: Oh, okay. You want me to DoorDash a donut for you? Remember that last time we DoorDashed?
0: Yeah, we did do that before. We did. That was fun.
2: She couldn't believe it when she came to the station.
0: Yeah. That was great.
2: That was so funny.
0: She's our official DoorDasher.
2: Yeah, our DoorDash diva.
0: We haven't used her in a while, so maybe we should do that on your last day.
2: Yeah, we DoorDash?
0: Yeah.
2: I love it. Yeah, let's do it.
0: That would be great. Extended forecast is coming up, and we've got info from Music Row. Plus, Mandy found that this hack probably isn't good for those of you who have sleep deprivation.
2: Oh my gosh, or even sleep apnea. Mm-hmm. Ooh-wee. They're doing it on TikTok. It's our new TikTok trend.
0: Sometimes what you see on TikTok is what my dad used to say about your buddy. If he jumps off a cliff, are you going to follow him?
2: I will with a parachute. Good morning, Brett.
3: Good morning. Kalamazoo public safety officials say an 18-year-old man is hospitalized after being shot early Sunday morning on the north side of the city. The shots were fired around 1 a.m. on Fox Ridge Drive near Alamo Avenue, and officers found a man with several gunshot wounds. He remains in critical condition. Police have not released information on the suspect who is being sought for the shooting and have not released the victim's name. Marshall police say they will not file criminal charges against a resident accused of making death threats against city council members. That investigation stemmed from an anonymous tip regarding hostile statements directed at Marshall city council members over a controversial proposed data center. Chief of Police Josh Langford says that while law enforcement treats all complaints seriously, they found insufficient evidence to meet the legal criteria for a crime. Police concluded that the individual did not pose an active danger to the community, and the initial informant agreed that the suspect was no longer a threat. Langford says that while the First Amendment protects controversial speech, neighbors should refrain from aggressive online and in-person rhetoric. Speaking of data centers, a measure that would buy time for the city of Kalamazoo to update its zoning regulations for a controversial high-tech development is on the agenda again tonight. Portage and other surrounding townships have already hit the pause button to update their zoning codes to address the negative impacts such operations can have.
4: Noise, vibration impacts, water use and wastewater discharges, fire suppression and mechanical needs, emergency response requirements, potential health impacts.
3: That's Kalamazoo City Attorney Aaron Leal. He says the moratorium can be shorter than a year, but extended if more time is needed to update the regulations. The City of Coldwater will also hold a special meeting tonight between the City Council, Planning Commission, and Board of Public Utilities as an informational meeting to address zoning and regulation of data centers. The agenda centers around an education presentation by an expert from Michigan State University's Extension that's designed to assist city officials on how the massive technology facilities operate and how municipal ordinances can be structured to manage them effectively. And Hershey has started to roll out its Halloween candy, including its popular Halloween pumpkins. The peanut butter and chocolate treat survived a lawsuit that claimed Hershey ads for the candies were deceptive because the smiling pumpkin designs on the wrappers were not the actual candies. In 2025, a judge tossed the lawsuit, arguing people could still enjoy the treats even if they felt tricked by the wrappers. In a press event to announce their fall lineup, Hershey Senior Brand Manager for Halloween said the pumpkin is the cornerstone of their portfolio. Hershey's will produce 26 million Reese's pumpkins for Halloween in 2026. In sports, the Tigers' slide continues. They fell to the White Sox on Sunday 7-5 at Comerica as Chicago completes the three-game sweep. The Tigers are now 5.5 games back in the AL Central, but they're just a game back for that third and final wild card, but a lot of competition there. Six teams are within 2.5 games. The Lions get back to work today at Allen Park as they begin preparations for Saturday's game against the Commanders at Ford Field. That'll kick off at noon. And Scotty Scheffler can add another victory to his ledger. He finished atop the leaderboard of this weekend's FedEx St. Jude's Championship. He won the tournament by 8 strokes with a 17 under par. For Win 98.5, I'm Brett Briscoe.
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12: Southwest Michigan weather. Nice way to start off the work week. Lots of sunshine today with partly cloudy conditions developing. Also much more comfortable with a high temperature right around 80. Tonight, mostly clear, low temperature right around 60. And for Tuesday, another nice day. We'll notice an increase in the cloud cover later in the day, becoming a little bit breezy. And later in the evening hours, could see a shower or thunderstorm. High temperature tomorrow right around 80. We'll have a chance of morning showers and thunderstorms Wednesday morning. I'm Storm Team 8 meteorologist Matt Kirkwood tracking Southwest Michigan's weather.
2: Thank you very much for that update, Matt. It's currently 65 degrees at 7:41 with JD and Mandy in the morning.
0: Did you see that it was National Black Cat Appreciation Day? We talked about that.
2: Oh, yay!
0: Do you appreciate black cats?
2: Not Poe. Not that one that... My house.

0: And all shook up.
1: We're all shook up, baby.
2: We're all shook up.
0: A hot on fire.
1: Did you see the Elvis shirt that JD bought in Memphis a couple of weeks ago?
2: He didn't.
0: Yeah. Yeah.
1: It was his 1976 tour shirt.
2: Oh, really?
3: The guy is still making like 20, 25 bucks a t-shirt on his name, and he hasn't been here since 1977.
2: Oh, my gosh.
3: Crazy. It's Win 98.5. That's Mr. Church and Heart on Fire. By the way, a story coming up about Villain's Land Ride, which is coming to Disney, and who they surprised everyone with to make the announcement. The dandy one knows this one. She's excited.
2: She's the queen of villainy. Oh, my God.
3: I can't wait.
2: I love her so much, and I found out she's actually a pretty decent person mm-hmm. in her personal life.
3: Well, what would you have thought, though?
2: See, when you're that good of an actress, sometimes you can be a diva. So I was hoping she wasn't one of those diva cases, but no, she's all about mental awareness advocacy.
3: Let's put it this way. I would have dated her until I watched a certain movie back in the 80s, Fatal Attraction.
2: I didn't know she was in it either, so you're already putting the...
3: I was like, I could never date her now after watching her do that role.
2: Yeah, some of her friends listen to you are like, oh, I think I know what you're talking about.
3: I do. All right, either way, we probably should put some tape over the mouth here and not say anymore, right?
2: You always tell me that when I'm in the office. Manny, just put some tape over your mouth.
3: I wouldn't do that. I wouldn't do that. Maybe different colored.
2: Man, TikTok is on one now with those influencers. This one involves tape, your mouth. And a doctor begging you to stop, JD. There is a wellness trend where people are literally, are you ready for this?
3: Yep.
2: Taping their mouths shut when they go to bed as part of their nightly routine.
3: No, why?
2: Yeah, and they go to sleep like this. Apparently, they think sleeping normally is just too basic now. A John Hopkins study says maybe you don't do it. So the thought is they're thinking, well, when you open your mouth, it's causing you not to breathe well. All right? So they're thinking if you tape your mouth shut, you'll breathe more through your nose, get a better night's sleep. But a John Hopkins doctor says, maybe we don't do that. Because if you're mouth breathing, there is a reason for that.
3: Oh.
2: And you should be like talking to your doctor that, like, you know, if you feel like you're having breathing issues when you're sleeping, or if you're just not sleeping good. I recently had a sleep study. For my entire life, I've had sleep apnea that I didn't know about.
3: And you've never tried duct tape over your mouth?
2: Well, that's the thing. If you got sleep apnea, you put tape in your mouth. Think about it. You're opening your mouth because you need more air.
3: Mm-hmm.
2: Maybe you could asphyxiate. What if you had like mucus? Like you start coughing. You know, some of us cough in the middle of the night.
3: Oh, yeah.
2: If that mucus were to block it, your mouth's closed. Now you can't cough that out.
3: So you could choke.
2: Yeah. So hopefully like it's very dangerous to do this.
3: Yeah.
2: So technically, let me hear it out. I don't want to get in trouble, JD, but I got to say, technically I'm not recommending it, but I think there may be benefits that TikTok hasn't realized.
3: Oh.
2: All right, you want to know what
3: that is? What is that?
2: Hear me out.
3: Duct tape over the mouth, there could be benefits while you're sleeping. Okay, go for it.
2: Well, not while you're sleeping.
3: Oh.
2: In the office.
3: Oh, in the office.
2: Because next time from Carl IT changes my password, runs a 10-minute update, then tells me it's user error, I'm just saying I'm sliding him the tape. For his health, obviously. Sleeping, not so much, but in the workplace, I think it'd be pretty healthy to have some tape for the mouth.
3: Maybe in times you could use that. We got people out in the office. Sometimes you want to tape them up too, right?
2: Oh, my God. Jeez Louise.
3: All right, listen. All I will tell you is
2: I tried those
3: mouth guards.
2: Oh,
3: have you ever done that?
2: What's a mouth guard?
3: The mouth guard is you can get that from a dentist, and they will actually pull your jaw forward because they say you could be snoring because you got a blockage down in your throat area. And that's where the majority of people with sleep apnea are coming from.
2: I'm like moving my jaw like while you're talking.
3: So they do that so that you're like this while you're asleep.
2: Is this how we're going to talk the rest of the day?
3: Yeah, this is how we're going to talk the rest of the day. So, I mean, Mandy, if you think about it, I'd wake up in the morning because I tried this. And that doggone mouth guard was across the room, man. I spat that out so quick.
2: Well, you're like that kid from The Exorcist or Poltergeist, remember?
3: That freaks me out every time. And you just brought back a scary memory for me.
2: Hopefully nobody's eating breakfast.
3: Amen. Riley Green's up.

0: It's Win98.5, JD and Mandy in the morning. It's time once again for Info from Music Row.
1: All right. You got something, JD?
0: I certainly can find something. I do have something, actually. Craig Morgan. He is showing no signs of slowing down. He's 62 now.
1: Yeah, and he's acting like Superman. I think he might have seen that show.
0: I think it's good.
1: He saw the movie.
0: Neon Nights Country Music Festival. He scaled a truss next to the stage while performing International Harvester. Great tune. As a matter of fact, I'm going to see if we still have it. We'll play that on the way out of here. How does that sound?
1: Oh, my God. You know, a rock band got like kicked out from a music festival for doing the same thing, right?
0: Well, you know what? Garth Brooks used to swing from ropes because he thought Kiss was the most fantastic show he ever saw.
1: Oh, my gosh. Really?
0: Until he realized that Kiss never swung from ropes.
1: That's so funny.
0: He did that impressive climb all without harness, and he hung on with one hand. And there's a video we could probably grab and toss it up from TikTok if you want to see it.
1: When I'm watching streaming, I saw this commercial for the fast food pizza place.
0: Mm-hmm.
1: Little Caesars, where the two construction guys are hanging upside down and Superman did save them. I'm surprised Superman didn't have to save Craig Morgan on this case, too.
0: You know, if you're trying to rejuvenate your career, Craig, almost killing yourself by possibly falling down from high places is probably not a good idea. There really isn't a Spider-Man to catch you.
1: Well, and the good news is he wouldn't die from the fall. He'd die from the stop.
0: Ouch. Just the thought of that makes me think of an old cartoon from Looney Tunes.
1: How do I keep my job with those kind of comments?
0: I say, boy!
1: Oh, my gosh, the Bob Gordon Leghorn.
0: That is info from Music Row. On Win98.5.
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2: It's Win 98.5 with JD and Mandy in the morning. You know, we were talking about Craig Morgan hanging from high heights, singing International Harvester, right?
3: Oh, there we go.
2: I found the song.
3: Well, yeah. Maybe he can get a Red Bull endorsement, because doesn't Red Bull give you wings? He might need those.
2: Hopefully he doesn't do it again. He got the attention he wanted, right?
3: I'm picturing the goofy.
2: I'm digging this tune, man.
3: It's a good one.
2: I feel like I'm on the John Deere. I'm the son of

0: are powered by Roach Home Improvement, the big name in roofing and siding for Southwest Michigan. Hey, they put us on a billboard.
1: I know. They regret that.
0: I don't.
1: Actually, my friend, when that first went up over by East Leroy, he goes, oh, great. Now I got to see her every morning to get gas.
0: All right. With a smile on her face. Hey, coffee, yeah. Anybody?
1: Oh, my gosh.
0: This hour, we are going to talk about this D23 that happened at Disney, because they made some big announcements, including one from one who went into character. Mm-hmm. To make the announcement.
1: There was a surprise guest appearance from Hollywood.
2: Mm. 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

0: Brown and woman, it's 8:11, and my favorite woman over there, Mandy Marshall.
1: Where? Whoa. Oh, me?
0: Well, you.
1: Oh, sweet. Okay. I didn't know if somebody's standing behind me.
0: Where? It's just a shadow.
1: Just my shadow.
0: Yeah, it's So, over the weekend, I sent this to you because Villain's Land Ride is coming to Disney. And it's all part of D23, which goes on down at Disney. It's their own Comic-Con type thing.
1: Yeah, yeah.
0: And you'll never guess who announced it in character was Glenn Close.
1: I love
0: as
1: her.
0: As Cruella DeVil.
1: I loved her as Cruella. I've loved her in The Devil Wears Prada. And I know there's a lot of other movies, and I'm just not thinking of them right now.
0: I used to think
1: she's one of my favorite actresses.
0: I used to be attracted to her.
1: Yeah.
0: And then I watched... Fatal Attraction.
1: Oh, there you go.
0: And I thought, and I saw her with the sharp end of the knife, just like digging into her leg, and it was bleeding.
1: Oh my gosh!
0: Yeah,
1: yeah. She did amazing. Oh, isn't she a great actress?
0: I could never date her now after seeing her.
1: Well, that's what I'm saying. Be careful what you ask for. Like every man wants a woman that's obsessed with him. You know.
0: Not really.
1: You changed that real quick, didn't you?
0: There is some obsessions that you don't
1: really
0: want.
1: Thank God for unanswered prayers.
0: You got that right. Also, Disney's movie and TV show announcements at their D23 convention included new teasers for Avengers Doomsday and Frozen 3.
1: Frozen 3, yes!
0: Yep. And a casting announcement.

0: Twin 98.5 with JD and Mandy in the morning. That is BB Rexha with Florida Georgia Line. Of course, after y'all back together again, there's a surprise. Yeah. I haven't seen them perform yet, though. Have you?
1: I have not seen them.
0: They just got us all jacked up. That's all.
1: I know. I'm excited.
0: By the way, till 10 o'clock this morning with Mullins Roofing, you can text Mullins Roofing, M-U-L-L-I-N-S. 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We've extended till 10 o'clock this morning, and it's your chance to get $40 in free gasoline.
1: Yeah, we want to try to pass the gas to you, you know.
0: Hey, amen. We were passing gas all weekend.
1: You actually want to be in the room for this one.
0: You do.
1: It's money towards gasoline in your tank.
0: There's no noise involved until you press the fuel button. Okay. It's time for Mandy's meme of the day. Are you ready for this?
1: Yeah, I am ready for this.
0: So my birthday's coming up on Wednesday. What do you say we go to Hit 'em Here?
1: Oh, that'd be fun. Yeah.
0: We can knock some baseballs around. We can hit some golf balls. Yeah. Hit 'em Here, Battle Creek. 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Mandy's meme.
1: That's the best way for me to like hit something with a baseball bat and not get charges. I think we should do it.
0: It's a good idea.
1: Now, JD, you know, I woke up this morning, you know, I really need to work on, you know, just working out, getting healthy again. I wouldn't have these back problems if I did. So I woke up, and this morning I was determined to drink less, eat right, and exercise. But then I decided to take the elevator down one flight of stairs when I got here. Because, you know, that was 4 hours ago when I was younger, full of hope.
0: I love the attitude. I do. And especially when you know there's cookies here and coffee.
1: I know, right? You're just like, hey, shut up past me. I'm not exercising today. Minute.
0: Didn't JD tell me he brought a carton of eggs? Yeah. Eggs and coffee. I'm ready.
1: Oh, where's my eggs?
0: They're in the refrigerator.
1: Okay. I'm going to go get them.
0: You got it.
1: Yes.
0: Hit them here. Battle Creek. That's Mandy's meme of the day. You want to help her out for the next couple of days? Pretty easy to do.
1: Yeah, send me the best memes you have to my email, mandy.marshall@wincountry.com.
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0: Swaying 98.5 over there. She is the best and the pride of Scots.
1: I'm just Mandy. Just like if I'm just Scott West.
0: I'm just JD. That's it.
1: Oh, my gosh.
0: Extended forecast is coming up. We've got Dan and Shay on the way. And, you know, I came across something that is talking about the most favorite sodas across the United States.
1: Oh, you said soda. You didn't say pop. In Michigan, we're supposed to say pop. Did you know that?
0: Well, did you know down south everything's a Coke?
1: Yeah. We might have to start a little debate. Do you use the word soda or pop? Shoot us a text at 80373.
0: How about if you're going to have a Mountain Dew, you say, I'd like Mountain Dew.
1: Yeah, there you go.
0: I do say, I said soda because that's what they're using in this verbiage here.
1: Oh, I see. I didn't know if that was a Minnesota thing to you.
0: Instacart released data on the most popular sodas on their service and what states are dominated by Coke, Dr. Pepper, and classic Coca-Cola, etc.
1: And I want to find out what JD grew up calling it for Minnesota.
0: I'll have to think about that.
1: Yeah, we'll have to do that. Good morning, Brett.
2: Good morning. Kalamazoo public safety officials say an 18-year-old man is hospitalized after being shot early Sunday morning on the north side of the city. The shots were fired around 1 a.m. on Fox Ridge Drive near Alamo Avenue, and officers found a man with several gunshot wounds. He remains in critical condition. Police have not released information on the suspect who is being sought for the shooting and have not released the victim's name. Michigan State Police say a 26-year-old Union City woman has died after she crashed her ATV into a tree Friday night. That crash happened in Union Township on Sullivan Road a little after 9 p.m. She was trying to pass another vehicle on the road when she lost control and crashed into the tree without wearing a helmet. Police also believe alcohol was a factor in that crash. Her name has not been released. Also on Friday night, a 25-year-old man was struck and killed by a car on the south side of Coldwater. Coldwater police say they were dispatched to South Clay Street near Darling Avenue around 11:30 p.m. That's where they found the man in the northbound lane of South Clay Street. He was struck by a 2022 Kia Sorento that was being driven by a 41-year-old Coldwater woman. He later died from his injuries at Insight Hospital and Medical Center, Coldwater. Coldwater police are asking anyone who saw the pedestrian or witnessed the crash to contact their office at 517-278-4525. Police statewide are doing their annual Drive Sober or Get Pulled Over campaign through Labor Day. The Michigan Office of Highway Safety Planning says Labor Day weekend is one of the deadliest times every year for drivers. In 2025, 1,002 deadly crashes happened on Michigan roads, and OHSP says 44% of those involved alcohol or drugs. Police also remind people that being caught driving under the influence will cost you a lot of money. And there's a new website that lets you check to see if your vehicle has been spotted by a flock camera. The Have I Been Flock site tracks flock audit logs and allows drivers to see if their license plate has been run by law enforcement agencies using the flock camera system. In sports, the Tigers' slide continues. They fell to the White Sox on Sunday 7-5 at Comerica, and Chicago completes a three-game sweep. Tyler Holton was tagged with a loss after allowing three runs on three hits and two walks. Tigers now 5.5 back in the AL Central, but still just a game back in the AL wild card race for that third and final spot. That's a crowded race, six teams within 2.5 games. Lions get back to practice at Allen Park today as they make preparations for preseason game number 2. That'll come up at Ford Field on Saturday at noon against the Washington Commanders. For Win 98.5, I'm Brett Briscoe.
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6: Nice way to start off the work week. Lots of sunshine today with partly cloudy conditions developing. Also much more comfortable with a high temperature right around 80. Tonight, mostly clear, low temperature right around 60. And for Tuesday, another nice day. We'll notice an increase in the cloud cover later in the day, becoming a little bit breezy. And later in the evening hours, could see a shower or thunderstorm. High temperature tomorrow right around 80. We'll have a chance of morning showers and thunderstorms Wednesday morning. I'm Storm Team 8 meteorologist Matt Kirkwood tracking Southwest Michigan's weather.
1: Thank you very much, Matt. The current temperature is 65 degrees. It's 8:39 with JD and Mandy in the morning.
0: We're going to talk about where you can hit the road next to get registered to go to the farm tour with Luke Bryan at Wind 98.5.

0: so into this show. Farm tour coming back to the John Schaendorf. Farm since Sunday, September 20th, and I'm telling you, we are out on our own little tour, giving you chances to win. Mandy gave you some on Saturday night.
1: Yeah, ticket stop tour, right?
0: You got it. So the next chance for you to do this is we're going to Dorrance Ford in Galesburg. I'll be there from 10 to 2 on Saturday.
1: Okay.
0: We'll have the wheel of spin out there, wheel of prizes. Who knows what Dorrance is going to put on that. We have no idea. We'll have our Serial City Screen Printing, our official on-the-road sponsor, giving away merchandise as well.
1: There were some happy faces that got those shirts, too.
0: Oh man. And you could be on your way to Luke Bryan.
1: Yeah, Brandy, Debbie, and Kelly all said that, I can't believe how soft these shirts are.
0: They're pretty awesome.
1: Yeah, like even Debbie says that she uses them like pajamas sometimes.
0: Well, I remember when we switched to this brand with the gang from Serial City Screen Printing, they contacted us and they said, what did you think of the new shirts we got? And I was like, wait a minute. So I go back there.
1: Yeah, you feel them, right?
0: Yeah, and I'm like, hey, I felt like I had a new blanket.
1: I know. That's awesome. And then you turn into a walking billboard for us. I like that.
0: We love that, right? So I guess Instacart released data on the most popular sodas on their service. And yes, you and I were talking, when I grew up in Minneapolis, Minnesota, it was soda.
1: Oh, it is soda.
0: It is soda. Yeah.
1: Oh,
0: okay. Would you like soda or water? That was the thing you would ask. Oh, you want soda, water, or coffee?
1: Don't you dare say that word around here.
0: You can't say soda?
1: We say pop.
0: You say pop.
1: Yep.
0: Okay.
1: See, Brandy checked in. Yeah. She said, we call it pop. Hey, Brandy, thanks for those roses.
0: I've heard it called both. I've heard soda or pop growing up, but I'm pretty sure soda was what they used the most. Mm-hmm. Anyone else from Minnesota, do you remember that? Text in at 80373. Maybe you can straighten me out. I don't know. I've been in so many different states over the course of my life now that it's like, I can't remember.
1: Yeah, my mom's actually from International Falls, Minnesota. I don't know if I ever said that, which is basically Canada.
0: And what is she? Yeah, that's Canada.
1: Say soda, actually. I know. You do say soda. I betrayed my Michigan brethren.
0: That's all right. Actually, Instacart went around and found the popular sodas across the country.
1: It better be this for Michigan. I swear if it's not this, then they did it wrong.
0: Dr. Pepper is huge in the South and West. It's number one in 17 states, including Alaska, Arizona, Colorado, Kansas, Missouri, Montana, New Mexico, Oklahoma, Tennessee, Texas, and Virginia. I love Dr. Pepper.
1: Oh, yeah? My daughter loves Dr. Pepper. She can't have anything else.
0: Sometimes I always think, what would Dr. Pepper be good mixed with? If I mixed it with ice cream. I did that once.
1: Was it good?
0: It wasn't bad.
1: Really? I never thought to put pop on ice cream. You hear me? I almost called it soda.
0: Root beer float. You've used root beer float, haven't you?
1: I just never thought about that. I shouldn't. That
0: Mountain
1: together.
0: Dew owns a big chunk of Appalachia and the upper Midwest.
1: Really?
0: Kentucky, Indiana, Ohio, South Carolina, Wisconsin.
1: And Scotts, Michigan.
0: Diet Mountain Dew is not in Scotts, Michigan. It is number one in both Dakotas, Minnesota, and Nebraska. Diet Dew? Come on, man.
1: Nope.
0: If you're going to do the dew.
1: Yeah, I like the old school where they use real sugar.
0: Amen.
1: I get the little character picture on the label.
0: So you're probably thinking, what is Michigan?
1: If it's not what I think it is, you knew this right away.
0: Werner's is the top order in Michigan.
1: Yes, that's pure ginger Michigan, ale. Baby. Werner's, all right. Werner's and pasties.
0: Well, if you think about it, ginger ale can go with a lot of things. You know, whiskey. Like
1: all right, upset tummy.
0: Upset tummy.
1: Because of the whiskey.
0: Too many cheese curds and all that great stuff.
1: Oh, there's no such thing as too many cheese curds.
0: Well, if you got an upset tummy, there might be.
1: All right.
0: Anyway.
1: Give you trouble on the toilet.
0: Whew. When I-

0: Sway 98.5. It's JD, Mandy, and of course, Lainey Wilson and John Mayer on guitar. I was looking forward to hearing him sing.
1: You know what? I should have been singing that song when I was walking out on Saturday. When I locked the keys in the station.
0: You know what?
1: We're going to have to talk about that tomorrow.
0: That's why Lainey probably came out with that tune. For Mandy. She thought about it. Maybe she's the same way.
1: It'd been funny if it was playing overhead when I locked the keys in the station.
0: Are you, you know, I had a buddy that he was a janitor, or maintenance guy. And he used to have this thing that would hang on his belt that would go ching, ching, ching, ching, ching as he's walking around. I'd call him Ching Ching because he'd come down the hallway and you'd hear ching, ching, ching, ching,
1: ching. Oh, that's funny. Yeah. Alan Parrish had to come save me, poor guy. He was already home and enjoying his Saturday.
0: I'm sure he was happy to help you, though.
1: Poor guy.
0: It's another edition of the JD Justice Files on Win 98.5. These are stories that if you're feeling down about yourself, well, at least you could say, I'm not this person. 26-year-old UK woman, old man, excuse me, 26-year-old man, UK, was arrested after dressing as the Grim Reaper and climbing out of the roof of a hospital to stare at staff and visitors.
1: Yes!
0: That's what Mandy would do.
1: I need a 23andMe. I think I'm related to this guy.
0: Leon Gillespie wasn't just wearing the black hood and cloak. He also appeared to be holding some kind of long blade. It's unclear if it was an actual scythe or sickle, or if it was just a prop. Leon was later charged with causing a nuisance or disturbance without reasonable excuse. This actually happened back in June, but they just pleaded guilty and was handed a $300 fine just for doing a prank. It's unclear why he did it, assuming he wasn't actually there to collect people's souls. Leon also has had some small crimes on his record. Like earlier this year, he was caught stealing around $50 worth of cat food and litter. And a couple of months later, he also stole food and drinks from a convenience store. He's just kind of dabbling to find out what his true profession is going to be, it sounds like, as far as a criminal.
1: Well, I think the Grim Reaper is what he was going for. And I was wondering, while he was holding the scythe, if maybe he's pointing at people, that would have made it better. You're next. Or doing the thing where you point your eyes into the person.
0: Can you imagine the guy that is, you know, he's all drugged up and he's looking out the window and he sees that guy standing there? It's not funny to him.
1: Oh my God.
0: All I got to say. That is another edition of the JD Justice Files, brought to you by
1: IBEW 445, the country's best kept secret in the workforce. 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
0: I am Dr. Death. I am here to take you home.
1: It made people judge how good their surgeon was, I bet.
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0: 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With Chevelle,
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With 98.5, happy Monday. It is Hannah, and I am ready to play Taylor Swift, so we're going to do that. I Knew It, I Knew You is up in just a few minutes on Win.

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12: Southwest Michigan weather. Nice way to start off the work week. Lots of sunshine today with partly cloudy conditions developing. Also much more comfortable with a high temperature right around 80. Tonight, mostly clear, low temperature right around 60. And for Tuesday, another nice day. We'll notice an increase in the cloud cover later in the day because

0: 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My last single Saturday night.
1: Shout out if you had your last single Saturday night this past weekend. It's Your Country with 98.5 with Jelly Roll. Here's Hands Up.

Morgan with his latest. That's called Ben by Now. It's Win 98.5, where the Unicorn Frappuccino has returned at Starbucks. I can only imagine the amount of sugar that's in that. I mean, it's pink. That says everything you need to know. It's Win 98.5. We've got Kenny Chesney in a few.

0: king of party songs, Russell Dickerson. It's Your Country Win 98.5, where we are gearing up for another Saturday. Getting you free stuff. Dorrance Ford in Galesburg. JD going to be there from 10 to noon on Saturday with Luke Bryan tickets, with the prize wheel, with all the things. So mark your calendar. 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

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Thomas Rhett now. 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

B198.5. She's going to be playing the Opry for the first time coming up in September. Such a huge moment for all artists. So happy for her. 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
15: Southwest Michigan weather.
16: Nice way to start off the work week. Lots of sunshine today with partly cloudy conditions developing. Also much more comfortable with a high temperature right around 80. Tonight, mostly clear, low temperature right around 60. And for Tuesday, another nice day. We'll notice an increase in the cloud cover later in the day, becoming a little bit breezy. And later in the evening hours, could see a shower or thunderstorm. High temperature tomorrow right around 80. We'll have a chance of morning showers and thunderstorms Wednesday morning. I'm Storm Team 8 meteorologist Matt Kirkwood, tracking southwest Michigan's weather.

That is Ride, Ride, Ride. It's your country with 98.5, where an escaped tortoise has been found. How does a tortoise escape is the question. Like, they're slow. Who let it get away? It's with 98.5, Kane Brown. Coming in to view right now, it's Nate Smith.

0: your country. Win 98.5. We're shout out to Mullins Roofing for helping us pass gas this past weekend. It wasn't stinky. It was actually good. We gave away a bunch of free gas money. So big thanks to Mullins Roofing and congrats to all of our winners.
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9: Southwest Michigan weather.
10: Nice way to start off the work week. Lots of sunshine today with partly cloudy conditions developing. Also much more comfortable with a high temperature right around 80. Tonight, mostly clear, low temperature right around 60. And for Tuesday, another nice day. We'll notice an increase in the cloud cover later in the day, becoming a little bit breezy. And later in the evening hours, could see a shower or thunderstorm. High temperature tomorrow, right around 80. We'll have a chance of morning showers and thunderstorms Wednesday morning. I'm Storm Team 8 meteorologist Matt Kirkwood, tracking southwest Michigan's weather.

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1: It is 198.5. Hey, have you canceled the subscription in the last month? Because 52% of people say they have. I'm one of those people that will download it to watch the show I want and then delete it. Like, there's too many. It's too expensive. It's 198.5 with Alexandra K. Here's Straight for the Heart.

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1: 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My name is Hannah. On Saturday, you can join JD at Dorrance Ford in Galesburg. And thanks to Serial City Screen Printing, he's going to have a bunch of merch. 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So basically, when we are out hanging out, we bring a prize wheel. And it's because of them that we can get you hooked up with all of our merch. So make sure to join him coming up on Saturday.
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My name is Hannah, and I'm out of here. Have a good rest of your Monday. Enjoy your afternoon. I'm going to leave you with Morgan and Post Malone. This is I Ain't Coming Back on Win.

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Kenny Chesney on your Country Wind 98.5. Brent Allen back in the door to carry on into a brand new week. Thank you to Alan Parrish for filling in for me last week. Appreciate you, buddy, very much. I was down in South Carolina. Our 17-year-old graduated boot camp down there. And he is now back for his senior year before he goes back into the Army next fall. Lee Bryce now. This is Rumor, your Country Wind 98.5.

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JD Justice got a pretty good gig this afternoon. He's hanging out at the Calhoun County Fair 4 until 6 p.m. He's got Luke Bryan tickets you could win and some pretty cool swag you could walk away with too. 4 till 6 today.

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5: Southwest Michigan weather. Plenty of sunshine to kick off the week. High temperatures topping off near 80 with lower humidity. Should stay clear tonight, a low near 60. It's a dry start to Tuesday as well with a high temperature near 80. A chance for some showers develops in the late afternoon and evening and carries through Wednesday morning. Rain totals should be minimal, a quarter inch or less for most of West Michigan. Better rain chances emerge into the weekend as temperatures tumble back into the 70s. Tracking West Michigan's weather, I'm Storm Team 8 meteorologist Sarah Flynn.

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It was not okay this past weekend for the Tigers. They were swept by the White Sox. Man, Tigers need every win they get now as they scratch for a wild card spot. Lanny Wilson and John Mayer now. 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

say so. Dan and Shay for Kalamazoo on your Country Wind 98.5 with your fun fact of the day coming up here momentarily. It's about a lady who got hit by a foul ball at a baseball game. Not once, but twice in one game. Not a very fun fact for her. 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

0: Days Like These on your country, Wind 98.5. Hang around, more music on the way, and hopefully you won't have a day like this lady had back 69 years ago today in 1957. It's our fun fact of the day. In 57 on this day, Richie Ashburn of the Philadelphia Phillies hit a foul ball that accidentally nailed Alice Roth in the stands and broke her nose. Ouch. Well, as Alice Roth was being taken out on a stretcher, Ashburn hit her again with another foul ball. What are the odds of that? Apparently he didn't like Alice Roth very much. There you go. It's your fun fact of the day from Wind 98.5.
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7: Hi, I'm Nicholas Deese. I'm 12 years old. I'm going to show two pigs and one goat at the Calhoun County Fair. One thing 4-H has taught me is responsibility, and I like how many friends I've made through the last 4 years.
8: Hi, my name is Faith Deetz. I'm 11 years old, and I'm going to show two pigs and one goat at Calhoun County Fair. This is my fourth year showing pigs and my second year showing goats. Raising animals in 4-H has taught me how to interact with other people, and I have made a lot of friends throughout the years.
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0: 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Justice is packing up, getting ready to go to the Calhoun County Fair this afternoon, 4 till 6. He's got Luke Bryan tickets you could win and some pretty cool Wind 98.5 swag. Hopefully you can join him out there. Calhoun County Fair, 4 till 6 this afternoon with Wind 98.5.
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Kane Brown, that's for White Pigeon on your country, Win 98.5. 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

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Here's Ben By Now.

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9: Star Set. And Cami Kehoe. 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
3: Southwest Michigan weather.
4: Plenty of sunshine to kick off the week. High temperatures topping off near 80 with lower humidity. Should stay clear tonight, a low near 60. It's a dry start to Tuesday as well with a high temperature near 80. A chance for some showers develops in the late afternoon and evening and carries through Wednesday morning. Rain totals should be minimal, a quarter inch or less for most of West Michigan. Better rain chances emerge into the weekend as temperatures tumble back into the 70s. Tracking West Michigan's weather, I'm Storm Team 8 meteorologist Sarah Flynn.

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Last week they played Luke Who's Talking. That was a lot of fun. Tomorrow morning, more Luke Bryan tickets. You could win them right here. Your country. 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Hey.

John Morgan's Kid Myself on your country Win 98.5. We roll through a long set for your work day. Luke Combs' new one on the way. So Hardy is coming up. Right now on Win is Lainey Wilson.

0: favorite country song. It's Hardy on your country Win 98.5, and a lot more music on the way as we head toward 2 o'clock. Hope you're enjoying all that sunshine out there. It is a beauty as humidities continue to fall, man. It was a humid weekend, wasn't it? And what a weekend out in California for Disney fans. They held their D23 convention. It's kind of like a Comic-Con for Disney fans. And they released a brand new trailer for the new Avengers movie, Avengers Doomsday. That's coming out this December. Also, they said there's going to be a new X-Men reboot. Adam Driver will star in that. And Disney is nowhere near ready to let Frozen go. No, not even close. Frozen 3 is on the way. Also, Coco 2, Zootopia 3, and a new Star Wars movie, Star Wars Starfighter, that will feature Ryan Gosling. That'll be out in 2028.
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0: Zach Top on your country Wind 98.5. What a summer it's been for this guy. He's been opening up big stadiums, opening it for Jason Aldean and Luke Bryan, and he just played Rock the Country about a week and a half ago over in Hastings. It's Chase Matthew on Wind. Here's Darla.
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It was Bailey Zimmerman on your country Wind 98.5. We're JD Justice about to jump into our station vehicle, head on over to the Calhoun County Fair. It'll be out there 4 till 6 this afternoon, getting you registered for Luke Bryan tickets and some cool Wind 98.5 swag. He's out there at the Calhoun County Fair, 4 till 6 p.m. today. Bet you

Somewhere on a Beach. Dierks Bentley on your country, Win 98.5. Well, first it was our lettuce. Now the FDA has upgraded their recall of more than 1.6 million cartons of eggs linked to potential salmonella contamination to class one now. The eggs were produced and distributed from farms in Texas. So if you have those eggs in your fridge, throw them out. I threw

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9: Southwest Michigan weather. Plenty of sunshine to kick off the week. High temperatures topping off near 80 with lower humidity. Should stay clear tonight, a low near 60. It's a dry start to Tuesday as well with a high temperature near 80. A chance for some showers develops in the late afternoon and evening and carries through Wednesday morning. Rain totals should be minimal, a quarter inch or less for most of West Michigan. Better rain chances emerge into the weekend as temperatures tumble back into the 70s. Tracking West Michigan's weather, I'm Storm Team 8 meteorologist Sarah Flynn.

World on Fire from Nate Smith, your country wind 98.5. Brent Allen keeping things moving through this sunshiny Monday afternoon. Glad you are here. This is new from Dustin Lynch. Here's Easy to Love.

At Wet 98.5, we like to play music that's actually good for you. That's why this next song has 15 grams of protein, 3 grams of carbs, and zero sugar. Yeah. Enjoy.

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1: Boots off for Kalamazoo. It's John Party on your country Win 98.5. And a question for you this afternoon. Are you a member of an HOA? You know, a lot of HOAs have a whole bunch of rules and regulations, right? Well, one lady having issues with her HOA solved her problem over the weekend. All it took was a can of spray paint to get her done. We'll tell you about her coming up. 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

0: There's Dylan Scott on your country, Win98.5. Hang tight, more music on the way, as is Scott West. He'll be in just after 3 o'clock. And our own J.D. Justice on the road, heading out to the Calhoun County Fair. We'll tell you more about that, how you can win Luke Bryan tickets. That is coming up. First, let me tell you about this homeowner who's got a video going viral after showing herself spray painting a dead bush green because her HOA keeps charging her $45 penalties. Now, in her video, she says, quote, "It's not dead no more, Becky." They're going to be like, "How did it get green? I don't know how it got green, but it's green today," end quotes. She seems satisfied with the paint job and says, "I think that looks better." A lot of people in the comments praising the woman, mostly because HOA nitpicking is not exactly popular and her frustration is relatable. Some question why she posts proof of her creative solution online, although she probably was not expecting it to attract over 7 million views as of this morning. And some asked why she didn't just replace the dead bush. That's what I say. But no, instead, she bought a can of green spray paint and just spray painted the brown bush green. There you go, Becky. All right. Hang around. More music starts next on Win98.5.
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0: is Luke Bryan on your country Win 98.5. Would you like to go see him on the farm tour in Allegan on us? 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
0: Scott West, somewhat live in the afternoon drive. 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

Friday's JD Justice from the morning show is going to be out at Calhoun County Fair from 3 to 5. Going to be checking in from the road shortly. Got some cool stuff, some swag, and of course, his sidekick Leonard for the day. Chris Young, voices on Win 98.5.

Country. Hey, don't forget JD Justice is out at the Calhoun County Fair today from 3 to 5 with your chance to enter to win tickets to see Luke Bryan at his farm tour. He's going to have some swag from Cereal City Screen Printing, our on-the-road sponsor. Riley Green had something new happen to him the other day in Maine, Bangor, Maine. Somebody threw up some underwear. No, it wasn't a man. It was a woman. Riley went over to his drummer's drum set, picked up a drumstick, and daintily picked up the panties and put them on somebody's mic stand. He's like, I could work for Ulta. Everything that girls throw at me on stage, I'm guessing JD gets a different kind of things thrown at him. Win 98.5.

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1: How you doing? It's JD. We are live from the Calhoun County Fair, and boy, do they have us right on Lemonade Row. I mean, I'm looking here at Lemonade, and I think there's elephant ears, all right? So we're right here next to the Fisky French Fry stand. We're looking over at homemade pizza, caramel corn, all that great stuff, because we're at the Calhoun County Fair. Tonight, a lot of fun is going to be happening. Do you remember the TK Pro Rodeo that was over at Kellogg Arena earlier this year? Uh-huh. They are back out here again. Now, they're at the Calhoun County Fair, right out in the grandstand. You can go to the Calhoun County Fair website and get caught up on all of the events. When you stop by, I am out here. I've got my wheel of prizes up here. Amanda and her sister are here. I think they're looking at maybe trying to spin to win a little bit. What I think is funny is that they put us next to the ATM machine, probably for a good reason, because they know I eat everything I see. All right. And this is the first fair that I've been to this year. So, okay, ladies, one food that you have to recommend out here at the Calhoun County Fair. Go.
2: Outlaw corn. Fist fries.
1: Wow, you had to make a choice. Good. No wonder you put me next to the ATM machine. All right, we'll see you out here. Calhoun County Fair. Spin the wheel. We could win some great prizes. We're going to have some fun. It's JD Justice on Win 98.5.
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14: Southwest Michigan Weather. plenty of sunshine to kick off the week. High temperatures topping off near 80 with lower humidity. Should stay clear tonight, a low near 60. It's a dry start to Tuesday as well with a high temperature near 80. A chance for some showers develops in the late afternoon and evening and carries through Wednesday morning. Rain totals should be minimal, a quarter inch or less for most of West Michigan. Better rain chances emerge into the weekend as temperatures tumble back into the 70s. Tracking West Michigan's weather, I'm Storm Team 8 meteorologist Sarah Flynn.

Jason Aldean, trouble with a heartache on a Monday on your country Win 98.5. Jason's got some trouble with social media. Recently said his thoughts on social media are get rid of it, which is weird because he said it on social media. 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

0: Well, my name is J.D. Justice from the Wind 98.5 Morning Show. We are live at the Calhoun County Fair. We're going to be here until 5 o'clock. So a little bit of a discrepancy. I was telling everybody 4 to 6 today, and it came to my attention that we're actually 3 to 5. So we're out here a little bit earlier, which is no problem because that gives me time to wander around and look at stuff. I mean, I'm looking at a sign here that says pizza. I'm looking at homemade pizza. I'm looking at hot dogs, corn dogs, onion rings, Italian and Polish sausage, steak and cheese. I mean, they put us over here by the food, man, which is absolutely smart because I love it. I see that we've got cotton candy. We've got candy apples. Man, if you haven't had something and you are coming to the Calhoun County Fair, listen, you got to get yourself ready to go because they have a huge selection out here. And let's not forget, the TK Pro Rodeo is tonight, and that is going to be a blast. I love the bull riding, man. I love it because I ran into Amanda who works here, and she says, I always call it bullfighting. I said, well, it's kind of the same thing. I've seen some of those guys fight the bull. Because you got to fight for your life sometimes if you get thrown in the wrong direction. I'm looking at over at the rides right now. The amusement park is wide open as well. TK Pro Rodeo tonight. Yeah, that's what's going on at the events. So come on by. We are right next to the caramel corn and right across from the corn dog lemonade stand. So we'll see you here. It's J.D. Justice from the Wind 98.5 Morning Show. It's the Calhoun County Fair. We've got a nice little wheel that you can spin to win some prizes, too, with your country. Win 98.
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Lorena, Elena, Chase, Matthew, all my exes on your country win 98.5 on a Monday. Leonard, who works here, told me a great story about Chase Matthew. He said at Rock the Country, Chase asked the crowd if they'd like to see him play the drums. And when everyone shouted yes, and then Chase proceeded to play the drums and act like he was going to throw some drumsticks in his hat out to the crowd and then just walked away. That's cold. That's cold. Texas, it's warm in Texas. Blake and Blake Shelton. JD's going to be checking in from the road shortly. Turn it up to win 98.5. It's Monday.

0: That's how you know you're young, right? You're hanging out in the parking lot. I can't tell you how many times I hung out in a parking lot listening to music. You know who that is? It's Morgan Wallen, or as his grandma, Meemaw, calls him, Mo Guy Wallen, on your Country Wind 98.5. J.D. Justice is going to be checking in from the road. He's at the Calhoun County Fair from 3 to 5 with your chances to enter to win a pair of passes to see Luke Bryan at the John Schoendorf Dairy Farm in September. He'll also have some swag from Serial City Screen Printing, our on-the-road sponsors. J.D. Justice, Calhoun County Fair, 3 to 5 today.
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9: Well, this is JD, and we are at the Calhoun County Fair. I got to tell you, I absolutely love coming out to the fair. This is the first fair that I'm at this season, and I got to tell you something. They put me right by the food. That was brilliant. What's your first name?
10: My name's Ashley.
9: Ashley, now you're here with the 4-H County Fair, correct?
10: Yep.
9: So tell me, after you've spun our wheel and you won $1 million, I mean, what do you think of that, huh?
10: I think that's awesome.
9: That is pretty awesome. Tell me, what's going on in the 4-H barn today?
10: Pretty good. They're out there cleaning up, working hard, make sure rabbits are fed, trays are emptied.
9: Okay. So you have rabbits out there?
10: Nope.
9: So what kind of rabbits are they?
11: We have a Netherland dwarf, a New Zealand, and Mini reps.
12: Okay. And you got the young fella here. What's your first name?
13: Jada.
12: Tell me about your rabbits. Pretty much the same thing. Do you remember what their names are?
13: One is James.
12: Okay.
13: The other is Marble.
12: Okay.
13: And the last one is Mr. Potato.
12: Mr. Potato? Why is it Mr. Potato? Was it just something that came to your mind or what?
10: Mr. Potato with an E at the end.
12: Okay, I got you. Okay, I got one question. You've been gone how long from the rabbits?
14: About 20 minutes.
12: 20 minutes? Do you think they've multiplied?
14: I'm hoping not.
12: Okay. Check out the 4-H barn. We got the TK Rodeo. Thank you so much for stopping by. And thanks for listening to Wind 98.5.

That's a lot to say, right? Can you say that 10 times really fast? Jesus, Jones, Mama, my phone, keys, wallet, and you. Come on, I'm timing you right now. 10 times. Let's see who can do it the fastest. That's Lainey Wilson, of course, on Your Country Win 98.5. Lainey started when she was a youngin' making money. Yeah, when she was 12 years old in her neighborhood, she used her family's John Deere tractor to give kids a ride. Lainey's taxi charged them a quarter apiece. Oh, no. Look at her now. John Deere, hate how you look. John Deere, Josh Ross.

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I always like to find information about artists that you normally wouldn't hear. Like, for example, Luke Bryan, who I'm just about ready to play, has an extreme popcorn habit. He eats massive bowls of popcorn almost every night before bed, but he'll only eat it if it's doused in hot sauce and melted butter. That's a lot to eat at night. 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

Not only can he sing really well and dance, I guess, he has a great sense of humor. That's Luke Bryan on your Country Wind 98.5, because I'm reading the story where early on in his tour, he made a backstage bet with his tour crew where he, if he lost the bet, he would get a tattoo on his butt that says flab, the letter U, less, flabulous, which he lost. And now he's got one hidden on his rear. Flabulous. Dan and Shay say so. Listen, if you need some help, in all seriousness, reach out.

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1: And we're not too proud to bribe you, right?
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1: Never. 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
0: Hey, we are live again from the Calhoun County Fair. My name is JD. I'm from the Win 98.5 Morning Show. I'm out here with my good buddy Leonard. And Kathy is joining us from the Calhoun County Fair. Now, we've been talking up quite a bit the TK Rodeo, and apparently they said that you are actually going to be out there and you're going to be riding a bull. Is that correct, Kathy?
2: Oh, well, they would probably like that, but no.
0: No, not even the mechanical one. Okay, all right. That would have sold some extra tickets.
2: True.
0: I'm serious.
2: True.
0: Now, I do want to talk about there are openings for one of your big events out here yet, and that is the Demo Derby. So let's talk about that.
2: Yes, our Demo Derby is held on Saturday, August 22nd, and there are tickets still available for that, but buy them soon. Because we typically do sell out.
0: By what time would you say? By like Thursday you sell out? Wednesday?
2: I would say closer to Friday.
0: Friday. Okay, so get them while the getting's good.
2: That's right.
0: All right, which is why I'm by the ATM machine. That and because you put me by the food. Nice job, Kathy. Good idea. JD likes to eat. Okay, put him by the ATM. All right, so Kathy, let's talk about some of the great events that are out here. I just talked to a family who have rabbits out at the 4-H barn. So tell us some other events that are going on that really get everybody's interest up this time of year.
2: Sure. We have, of course, the TK Pro Rodeo tonight and tomorrow night. Mm-hmm. Wednesday night is our truck pulls. Thursday, we have the new event called the Cannonball Run.
0: Okay.
2: Friday, Night of Destruction, and then Saturday is our Demo Derby night.
0: Do we have any music out here at all this year? I didn't look at the grandstand at times. Somebody bringing anything out here? Is it just all the fun stuff that everybody loves
2: stuff
0: to come for?
2: Yes, we do have some free events also with your gate entry.
0: Okay.
2: We have Mini Putt-Putt.
0: Well, just so you know, if you need music, Leonard is a great karaoke guy over here.
2: Right.
0: I mean, he can sing whatever it is that you're looking for, Kathy. So we'll put a little mini stage up, and he can sing for corn dogs. What do you think?
2: We can do that. We have a community tent.
0: Amen to that. All right, let's talk about some of these other events,
2: sure.
0: Okay? We talked about the Demo Derby. We're going to get to that. Kathy's going to join us next as we wrap up all of this great stuff that's going on. We're going to talk to you a couple of more times, so hang in there. It's the Calhoun County Fair with JD live on Win 98.5.
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9: Southwest Michigan weather. Quiet tonight, mostly clear skies. Lows drop down to about 60. Tuesday into Wednesday, we have a cold front moving through. Ahead of that cold front, it is going to start to get a touch more humid through the day on Tuesday with highs near 80 and mostly sunny skies. Best chance of rain will be overnight Tuesday into Wednesday with skies clearing again by Wednesday late morning. We'll see mostly sunny skies Wednesday, 79. Thursday, highs near 80, low humidity. Tracking Southwest Michigan's weather, I'm Storm Team 8 Chief Meteorologist Ellen Baca.

Parker McCollum and Handle on You on your Country Wind 98.5. I'm Scott West. I'm not the best. I'm just Scott West. You know who is the best? J.D. Justice. Going to be checking in from the Calhoun County Fair here shortly. Sounds like he's having a lot of fun out there. 3 to 5 today. Stop out there. Register for your chance to win a pair of tickets to see Luke Bryan on the Farm Tour, as well as spin the wheel and hang out. Margaret Wallen, Ben by Now on Wind 98.5.

0: Well, it's JD live once again from the Calhoun County Fair. I'm standing here with Kathy, and Kathy's in charge of the whole kit and caboodle around here. And this is my first sip of the lemonade this year at the Calhoun County Fair. Are you ready for this?
1: Yes.
0: All right. As you can see, I gulped it. And it's really good.
1: It tastes really good.
0: Especially on a hot day. I mean, it's kind of warm out here. Why not, right? So, Kathy, let's talk about some fun that's going on at the Calhoun County Fair. As we get everybody caught up, you talked about the demo derby, that generally they do sell out, so you want to make sure people get their tickets right now.
1: Correct.
0: So, where do they get that at?
1: You can go to our website, the Calhoun County Fairgrounds.com.
0: Okay.
1: And then purchase the tickets there up until a certain time on Saturday.
0: Okay.
1: Probably about noon, so we won't sell any more after that because we do not want to oversell. But we've added some seating so that the individuals that have come before or every year will know that we did add some additional seating.
0: Can you tell us how are the rides working out? Is that individual tickets? Do they have wristbands or anything like that? Do you know how that's rolling this year?
1: Yes. Kids Day will be a special price, so you would have to go on to either our website or the TJ Schmidt website to find out the carnival information.
0: All right.
1: The tickets, and they open up tonight.
0: Okay, excellent. Thank you so much. Kathy, TK Pro Rodeo tonight. Is there going to be like a best cowboy hat competition or anything like that?
1: No, they're not, but Dwayne Spa is performing our musical
0: Wonderful.
1: Entertainment tonight.
0: See, you're off
1: and
0: the hook,
1: tomorrow.
0: Buddy. I had you singing and dancing for corn dogs. All right.
1: Yes. So you got to come and see Dwayne at 6:30, 6:45 tonight and tomorrow.
0: All right.
1: Thank you to Beacon Sales for doing that.
0: Wonderful. Kathy, come on over here. Give me a spin. All right. Give me a spin on our wheel of prizes here and see what you come up with. Look at that. I love that sound. Don't you love that sound? It says, "You're so colorful," which means you've got something fun. He's got his little list of what you won. And you come on over here and check it out. Oh, you got a coloring book. Way to go. Like, you have time for that today. We'll see you tonight. TK Pro Rodeo. Get your tickets for the Dembo Derby. Kathy, thank you so much.
1: Thank you.
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Taylor Swift and Your Country Win 98.5. Jelly Roll, one of his last concerts, stopped his concert to do a shout out to someone. It was their first concert ever. She had a sign up. Her name was Marley. She was 80 years old.

0: 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Drew Baldridge on your country win 98.5. During the World Cup, we had a lot of people, speaking of tough people, from all over the world. And what they found was that America, United States, is definitely unique and amazing. Like, for instance, people that came from Asia could not understand why we eat rice with a fork instead of a spoon. And the fact that we like to eat white rice all by itself. They also were amazed by drive-up ATMs and also the fact that you could pull up to a gas station, get gas, get your prescription needs as far as if the pharmacy was open, and food, and sit there and eat it. The guy from Switzerland said, I had to call my buddy back in Zurich and say, you will not believe how great it is here in America. JD Justice checking in from the road here shortly on your country win 98.5.
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8: All right, we are live one last time at the Calhoun County Fair. I am so excited because Kathy is joining me. And what's great about Kathy is she's got the knowledge of everything that's going on out here. And thanks again for having us out. This is so much fun.
9: Well, thank you. Yes, we're very excited to have everyone come to the fair. We have several things that are free entertainment. We have a petting zoo, pony rides, racing pigs, chainsaw.
8: Wait, hold up. She said racing pigs, Leonard. Racing pigs.
9: So,
8: and then at the end, if your pig wins, do you get to oink the loudest, or do they oink the loudest?
9: Well, I don't know.
8: All right.
9: And we have comedian Andy Benningo.
10: I think it's Benningo.
9: Benningo. And he's going to be, that's free Friday night.
10: Okay.
9: We have the Princesses and Superheroes Tuesday for the Kids' Day. FFA has an animal tent, and then we have the pop-up.
8: Wonderful. The 4-H tent is open, too, right? The barn and all that stuff is going on.
9: FFA, yes.
8: That's what that is?
9: Yep.
8: Okay.
9: Yep. For the animal tent,
8: if you want to swing by here, we still are letting you spin the wheel here to win some prizes. You want a coloring book. Do you have anybody you're going to give that to?
9: Well, we have a the library, the local library, did a quiet reading nook in the two barns.
8: Excellent.
9: So there is coloring books, so I would probably take it and put it in there.
8: Nice job, Kathy. Great idea. TK Rodeo tonight, though. So looking forward to that. And don't forget, the Demo Derby is on Saturday night. There are tickets available.
9: Yes.
8: However, it sells out every year.
9: Yes.
8: Now's the time. Don't wait.
9: Thank you.
8: What's the cost on that? Okay, look it up when you get there. What's the website?
9: It's CallenCountyFairgrounds.com.
8: You're awesome. Kathy, thank you. I love putting you on the spot because that face is just priceless. All right. Here, I'm going to come on by. And spin that wheel. You can win some t-shirts, hats, and all kinds of other stuff too. Plus, we can get you caught up on all of the events here. We've got the brochure that has everything listed. And you can get a lemonade and a corn dog. We'll see you here. It's JD, Calhoun County Fair, and Win 98.5.

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He doesn't suffer from insanity. 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

98.5, your country. That's Ella Langley with Be Her. Of course, Ella Langley set a record again. She now owns the third longest number one hit in U.S. history as Choosin' Texas spends its 18th week as a number one. Florida Georgia Line, they do things different. New music coming from them soon.

That's how we do it around here, Florida Georgia Line. Of course, if you need more validation, the guys are getting back together. Tyler Hubbard took to Instagram to publicly celebrate Brian Kelly's brand new solo album, Coral Beats. That happened today. Carry on, carry on. Kenny Chesney, my favorite song on Your Country Wind, 98.5.

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14: Quiet tonight, mostly clear skies. Lows drop down to about 60. Tuesday into Wednesday, we have a cold front moving through. Ahead of that cold front, it is going to start to get a touch more humid through the day on Tuesday with highs near 80 and mostly sunny skies. Best chance of rain will be overnight Tuesday into Wednesday with skies clearing again by Wednesday late morning. We'll see mostly sunny skies Wednesday, 79. Thursday, highs near 80, low humidity. Tracking Southwest Michigan's weather, I'm Storm Team 8 Chief Meteorologist Ellen Baca.

Morgan, kid myself on your country win 98.5. Where do you get your cooking skills from? Did you get them from mom, from dad, from grandma? Well, there's new data out there that says people are getting their cooking skills or prefer them from guests. Tell you who that is after we listen to some Lainey Wilson, 4x4 by you on win 98.5.

98.5, your country's Zach Top with South of Sanity. Speaking of craziness, there's a new report out that says 18% of Americans would be more likely to take cooking advice from someone on the internet or influencer rather than their own mother. Only 33% of people say their mom's recipes are on par with cooking advice from social media. And 71% of people say that cooking videos on social media have made them want to try new foods. I can understand that, but I'd pick my mom's recipes over anyone's because my mom was awesome. Go Swindell, she had me at Heads, Carolina on Win 98.5. Say hello.

0: Sid McGraw on your Country Wind 98.5 with Real Good Man. We got a real good man right here in Battle Creek. Mike from CarQuest on 20th Street is doing something really special. He's putting together a fundraiser to help research to stop childhood brain cancer. 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Registration's at 8, shotgun starts at 9. Again, that's Sunday, September 13th. It's a four-person scramble. All skills are welcome. You get prizes. There's contests. There's lunch, awards. And, of course, you help a great cause. Again, that's Big Mike's Par for the Cause on Sunday, September 13th, Binder Park Golf Club. 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
6: 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I'm 12 years old. I'm going to show two pigs and one goat at the Calhoun County Fair. One thing 4-H has taught me is responsibility, and I like how many friends I have made through the last 4 years.
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You got a lovely Ride, Ride, Ride, my favorite song from George Burge and Luke Bryan on your Country Wind 98.5. I've got a great story about Goosey, the goose. Yeah, happened in Texas. But first, Shaboozy, a little jelly on top with Amen.

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a difference. Kane Brown with Woman on your country Win 98.5. And this family in Texas has a goose, not a golden goose, but a goose that saved their family's barn. Apparently, the family adopted Goosey, as they call him, when he was just a tiny goose. Raised him like a pet, put him out in the barn because he wanted to be close to the chickens and the turkeys. When one night he awoke to flames, and he woke his owners at 1 a.m. in the morning by honking and goosing, whatever gooses do, honking. So much bleeding. No, bleeding is sheep, I think. So much so that he woke the owner, came out, used a house hose to put the fire out, said if it would have been any longer, the barn would have burned down with the turkeys and the chickens inside. So Goosey, pretty cool. I'm guessing the someone younger in the family named the goose. Brantley Gilbert, Bottoms Up on Win 98.5.

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Don't forget, we've got some more On the Road Luke Bryan tickets coming up this weekend for your chance to win. Dorrance Ford in Galesburg this Saturday from 10 a.m. till noon. JD's going to be there with the registration box. All you got to do is show up. We got a spinny wheel, some swag, and some good times. Dorrance Ford in Galesburg, 10 a.m. till noon. Remote with JD Justice. John Party's getting busy taking them boots off. It's time to get to work on Win 98.5.

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15: Southwest Michigan weather.
16: Quiet tonight, mostly clear skies, lows drop down to about 60. Tuesday into Wednesday, we have a cold front moving through. Ahead of that cold front, it is going to start to get a touch more humid through the day on Tuesday with highs near 80 and mostly sunny skies. Best chance of rain will be overnight Tuesday into Wednesday with skies clearing again by Wednesday late morning. We'll see mostly sunny skies Wednesday, 79. Thursday, highs near 80, low humidity. Tracking Southwest Michigan's weather, I'm Storm Team 8 Chief Meteorologist Ellen Baca.

It's Blake and Blake Shelton with Stay Country or Die Trying on a Monday. Are you thirsty? What do you think Americans are drinking? The number one pop. We say pop here. They say soda in the South. The number one soda most popular in the United States or in Michigan. Tell you what that is after we turn up a little Parker with Killing Me on Win 98.5.

She's country and she knows it. On your country, Win 98.5, and we know what. The number one pop in the United States. 17 states think Dr. Pepper is the best tasting. I'd have to agree. I thought it would be Coke. I tell you what, Michigan, our favorite pop is. Coming up, but first, little Jake Owen with I Was Jack and You Were Diane on Win 98.5.

Yeah, we were never growing up or growing old, breaking up or letting go. Girl, just like rock and roll, where's it gone?

0: Jason L. Dean, Don't Tell On Me on your country win 98.5. Dr. Pepper, number one in 17 states. Michigan, the number one pop was Verner's. Number one in New York was Schweppes Ginger Ale. Who knew? Mountain Dew owns a big chunk of the Appalachia and Midwest, including Kentucky, Indiana, Ohio, South Carolina, and Wisconsin. Coca-Cola was only number one in three states, which is amazing to me. Florida, Georgia, and Louisiana. But Diet Coke is number one in four states, Massachusetts, Utah, Illinois, and Washington. And Pepsi, it's only number one in one state. And of course, that is the smallest state, second smallest state, right? Delaware. But Diet Pepsi's number one in Iowa and Oregon. We're just an eclectic group of pop drinkers. Stick around. Some more great country music coming up on Win 98.5. I'm thirsty now. 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Dr. Sprite.
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Yeah, Riley Green, Big Finish, Think As You Drunk on your country win 98.5. Lettuce got a bad rap lately. Well, it's about to get crazy with lettuce. I'll tell you what is happening in the lettuce world. Yeah, yeah. But first, Chase Matthew doing some Darlin's, playing the drums on win 98.5.

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Radio professionals like Scott West, who take daily naps, are the real heroes. It takes courage to wake up twice in one day. Your country never sleeps. 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

Well, if you're really desperate, you might want to try lettuce flavored meat. Oh, I'm sorry. Meat flavored with lettuce. Yeah, fake meat. According to research, scientists have successfully engineered lettuce plants to produce myoglobin. It's the protein that gives meat its savory and delicious flavor. This means one day that lettuce may help produce ingredients for meat alternatives. Yeah, so instead of explosive stuff, you'll get the tasty stuff. I don't know. I can't. It's science. She blinded me with science. Brothers Osborne, it ain't my fault if the show's awful today. Win 98.5.

98.5 Brothers Osborne, It Ain't My Fault. Well, whose fault is it that Pat McAfee did a country album? I'm asking for a friend. If you don't know who Pat McAfee is, he's a punter, used to be a punter in the NFL, and he's got a talk show that talks about sports. He's a very entertaining guy, but he should stick to sports and not country music, as he released The Diary of a Polarizing Figure. And I listened to it, and it's polarizing. It's awful. Lorraine, Elena, and Chase Matthews, not though. All My Exes on Win 98.5.

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12: Southwest Michigan weather. Quiet tonight, mostly clear skies, lows drop down to about 60. Tuesday into Wednesday, we have a cold front moving through. Ahead of that cold front, it is going to start to get a touch more humid through the day on Tuesday with highs near 80 and mostly sunny skies. Best chance of rain will be overnight Tuesday into Wednesday with skies clearing again by Wednesday late morning. We'll see mostly sunny skies Wednesday, 79. Thursday, highs near 80, low humidity. Tracking Southwest Michigan's weather, I'm Storm Team 8 Chief Meteorologist Ellen Baca.

0: 98.5, Lee Bryce, One of Them Girls. That song goes out to Kelly. She said she's one of them girls. She's a keeper. Cody Johnson, give me my horse back. And my lifesavers, cherry flavor.
1: He's a ranch hand in a pinch, man. 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

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When 98.5.

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Hardy Truck Bed.

0: George Burge. So fun to say. George Burge, but it won't be long. Finally, it's a long day today. Didn't have my best stuff. I got to apologize. But Megan Maroney, she surprised Texas fans with MIOK performance with the Dallas Cowboy cheerleaders. Yeah, I can't do that. I just give you goofy stuff and boring things about me. So remember, speaking of boring, tell those people close to you, love them because you just never know. Treat people with kindness. 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That's why you should listen and turn up the radio because, yes, I know it does sound better when you sing. I'll see you tomorrow.
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